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15: Now seems as good a time as any to remind you, you don't always have to take healthy habits to the extreme. Not only are you unlikely to stick with something that's difficult, even if you can keep it up, it's probably going to be to the detriment of something else. And chances are that something else is more important. So if you're on a quest to improve your health, I promise the basics are going to take you much further. I'm talking about diet. Try and be as plant-based as possible. Exercise, meaning multiple rounds of cardio and strength training, and sleep. For most people, 7 to 9 hours a night. I'd like to think of these things as sort of a three-legged stool, right? If you're not doing any one of them, it's really hard to keep balanced with the others. The key here is you don't have to strive for perfection. Doing anything is going to be better than nothing. I'm Dr. Sanjay Gupta, helping you live a better life.

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Margaritas. I'm telling you, my mom, she mixes them so strong. 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
13: We've all been there, in a boring meeting, a long lecture, struggling to stay awake. No matter how hard you try, you nod off, and that is never a good look. Aside from the obvious, making sure you're getting enough sleep, there are a couple quick pick-me-ups that experts recommend before you take your seat. If you have time, you might try to squeeze in a quick nap, just a couple minutes even. That can increase your alertness. Or try to pop outside for a quick walk, get your blood and your hormones pumping, splash some cold water on your face, or grab a cup of coffee, obviously. If you're not a caffeine drinker, even just taking small sips of water throughout your meeting could be enough to keep you awake. Of course, you could also make a point to engage in the meeting. You're not likely to fall asleep while you're actually talking. I'm Dr. Sanjay Gupta, helping you live a better life.
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Kansas on 94.9 KCMO, 70s at 7, rolling on with Sir Elton John. He's going to play a couple of shows in Mexico City. He said it's really hard to retire. Oh, I'm sure. It's probably great for like 5 minutes and you get the itch. Study Dancer right now.

Kelly and still the 170s at 7 on 94.9 KCMO. I'm Megan Marie. Want to make your Monday night better? Go look up Jimothy. Have you heard of Jimothy? He's pretty much taken over the internet. I am obsessed. Jimothy is a little raccoon with a spinal disorder, which makes him look like, I don't know what it makes him look like. Not a raccoon, okay? Just look up Jimothy the raccoon, okay? It'll make your day so much better. You're welcome.

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Teaching him proper music appreciation. That counts for a lot. It's Megan Marie, 70s at 7 on 94.9 KCMO with Billy Joel.

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I'm Megan Marie with the artist formerly known as Hall & Oates. 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
13: What are the chances you are listening to this while drinking a nice hot cup of coffee? If so, don't let me stop you. For years, we've been reporting on the health benefits of coffee, and that's not going to stop today. A new study, this one out of Harvard School of Public Health, found that coffee and tea could help lower your risk of developing dementia. People who enjoyed 1 to 3 caffeinated cups a day saw the biggest impact. In addition to the caffeine, coffee contains hundreds of bioactive compounds that can influence inflammation, glucose metabolism, vascular function, and oxidative stress. It's also possible coffee drinkers might be doing other things that keep them healthy. Eating a more balanced diet, getting plenty of exercise, sleep, not smoking or drinking too much alcohol, and finally, staying socially active. I'm Dr. Sanjay Gupta, helping you live a better life.

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I am Megan Marie. The good news is this heat advisory ends here in just a few minutes. It's going to be 92 tomorrow, then cooling down to the low 80s. Could get into the 70s, or drop down to the 70s, rather, by the weekend. So there is a light at the end of the tunnel.

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9: Back in 2019, I made a documentary for HBO called One Nation Under Stress. And what was true then is still true now. Money and financial problems are consistently ranked as the number one cause of stress in the United States. And a brand new study out of the Mayo Clinic found that worrying about money may age the heart even faster than traditional risk factors. Unlike an acute stressor, such as a short-term work deadline or a brief illness, financial strain is often chronic and ongoing. And because money affects so many aspects of daily life, financial stress can be difficult to escape. Even so, financial stress does not mean you're doomed. It just means you need to double down on the things you know are good for heart health: diet, exercise, sleep, and of course, not smoking. I'm Dr. Sanjay Gupta, helping you live a better life.
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It's Kansas City's greatest hits. I am Megan Marie. Wyandotte County Fair starts tomorrow and it goes through Saturday. I love fair season and thankfully it's going to cool off for it too. So get more info on fun things happening in the area this week, 94.9kcmo.com.

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14: As a parent, when you send your kid off to school in the morning, you know that they're going to be learning, they're going to be spending time with their friends. But new study out of UCSF found adolescents are spending an average of 70 minutes of their school day on their phones. Now, some kids will say they need their phones to help with schoolwork, but this study found that they were spending the vast majority of their screen time on TikTok, Instagram, and Snapchat. Not really apps that you're going to be turning to for homework help. Now, the study's lead author said, don't blame kids for using their phones at school. Teach them how to resist them. Focus on what they'd get by putting them aside rather than what you're taking away. Explain how phones could hurt their academic performance and also remind them of this. Nothing takes the place of real face-to-face friendships. I'm Dr. Sanjay Gupta, helping you live a better life.
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I am Megan Marie. Be listening to Micah McKenzie tomorrow morning, 7 o'clock hour. Border War, $100 to La Bodega. Megan from Raymore. Not Megan like me, but Megan. M-A-G-A-N. I just had to point that out. She was this morning's winner. Could be you tomorrow, 7 o'clock hour. $100 to spend at La Bodega.

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16: What are the chances you are listening to this while drinking a nice hot cup of coffee? If so, don't let me stop you. For years, we've been reporting on the health benefits of coffee, and that's not going to stop today. A new study, this one out of Harvard School of Public Health, found that coffee and tea could help lower your risk of developing dementia. People who enjoyed 1 to 3 caffeinated cups a day saw the biggest impact. In addition to the caffeine, coffee contains hundreds of bioactive compounds that can influence inflammation, glucose metabolism, vascular function, and oxidative stress. It's also possible coffee drinkers might be doing other things that keep them healthy. Eating a more balanced diet, getting plenty of exercise, sleep, not smoking, or drinking too much alcohol. And finally, staying socially active. I'm Dr. Sanjay Gupta, helping you live a better life.
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Soft Cell's final album coming out in September. It's Tainted Love right now.

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I'm Megan Marie. Another day, another recall. General Mills recalling 736,000 Pillsbury bread rolls. Could be some glass in there. Between that and the diarrhea lettuce, be careful. Steve Perry right now. His first big hit as a solo artist. It's O'Sherry on 94.9 KCMO.

Bon Jovi, Living on a Prayer, 94.9 KCMO. It's Megan Marie. Okay, this is crazy. I just read that a new study shows that cats might not lick each other out of affection. Rather, they do it to be annoying. That totally checks out.

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94.9 KCMO. It is Kansas City's greatest hits. I am Megan Marie. Appreciate you hanging out with us tonight. Tomorrow morning, 7:30, your chance to win $100 of Kansas Lottery Chiefs Kingdom Instant Scratch tickets. Play Name That Chief with Mike and Mackenzie in the morning. Mitzi from Raytown won this morning. Could be you tomorrow.

94.9 KCMO. It's Megan Marie making plans for the week. The Wyandotte County Fair starts tomorrow, runs through Saturday. You've also got Triple Crown PickleCon 2026 at the Kansas City Convention Center this weekend. Powell Gardens Festival of Butterflies. That is happening through August. And you got the Royals hosting the Giants through Wednesday at the K.

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CMO. It's Megan Marie. Now that we're in peak grilling season, have you ever wondered which is actually better for you? Hamburgers or hot dogs? Apparently, hamburgers are way better for you health-wise because hot dogs are super processed. Yeah, so the more you know if you're trying to be health conscious this summer. 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
16: Back in 2019, I made a documentary for HBO called One Nation Under Stress. And what was true then is still true now. Money and financial problems are consistently ranked as the number one cause of stress in the United States. And a brand new study out of the Mayo Clinic found that worrying about money may age the heart even faster than traditional risk factors. Unlike an acute stressor, such as a short-term work deadline or a brief illness, financial strain is often chronic and ongoing. And because money affects so many aspects of daily life, financial stress can be difficult to escape. Even so, financial stress does not mean you're doomed. Just means you need to double down on the things you know are good for heart health: diet, exercise, sleep, and of course, not smoking. I'm Dr. Sanjay Gupta, helping you live a better life.
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2: What are the chances you are listening to this while drinking a nice hot cup of coffee? If so, don't let me stop you. For years, we've been reporting on the health benefits of coffee, and that's not going to stop today. A new study, this one out of Harvard School of Public Health, found that coffee and tea could help lower your risk of developing dementia. People who enjoyed 1 to 3 caffeinated cups a day saw the biggest impact. In addition to the caffeine, coffee contains hundreds of bioactive compounds that can influence inflammation, glucose metabolism, vascular function, and oxidative stress. It's also possible coffee drinkers might be doing other things that keep them healthy. Eating a more balanced diet, getting plenty of exercise, sleep, not smoking, or drinking too much alcohol. And finally, staying socially active. I'm Dr. Sanjay Gupta, helping you live a better life.
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14: 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You want to stop before you collapse. 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So important. 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I'm Dr. Sanjay Gupta, helping you live a better life.
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94.9 KCMO, it's Megan Marie. New emojis are coming. 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I feel like there needs to be a margarita emoji. 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I feel like that's a way more useful than a net with

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12: 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Strength and conditioning specialist Dana Santis told us, with body weight training, you create progressive overload by changing joint angles, adding instability, or choosing more challenging variations of the same exercise. Two other factors driving progressive overload are time under tension and muscular fatigue. That means the amount of time your muscles are engaged during a movement, the slower the movement, the harder it will be until you reach the point where you can't do another rep with good form. You want to stop before you collapse. Also, remember this, pay attention to your breath. So important. Breathe out when you exert force. I'm Dr. Sanjay Gupta, helping you live a better life.
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Kansas City's greatest hits, 94.9 KCMO. It's Megan Marie. Going to get some rain maybe later on this week, which would be nice. Going to get some cooler temperatures. Yeah, the heat advisory is finally over. It's all downhill from here. Thank goodness.

0: Mike and Mackenzie in the morning. 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
0: Yes, on which one, though? 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

Madonna, one of the headliners at the FIFA World Cup halftime show last night. And just like that, the World Cup is over. Congratulations to Spain, who ended up being the big winner.

The devil went down to Georgia. He was looking for a soul to steal. He was in a bind because he was way behind and he was willing to make a deal. When he came across this young man sawing on a fiddle and playing it hot, and the devil jumped up on a hickory stump and said, "Boy, let me tell you what. I guess you didn't know it, but I'm a fiddle player too. And if you'd care to take a dare, I'll make a bet with you. Now you played pretty good fiddle, boy, but give the devil his due. I bet a fiddle of gold against your soul, because I think I'm better than you." The boy said, "My name's Johnny, and it might be a sin, but I'll take your bet, and you're gonna regret, because I'm the best as ever been."

The devil bowed his head because he knew that he'd been beat. And he laid that golden fiddle on the ground at Johnny's feet. Johnny said, "Devil, just come on back if you ever want to try again. 'Cause I told you once, you son of a gun."

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16: Even for people who fall asleep easily, staying asleep can be difficult. You wake up, your mind starts to race, you can't turn those thoughts off. Sleep experts say there are a few things you can try. Cognitive shuffling. That's when you choose a random, impersonal, non-emotional word. Then for each letter of that word, think of as many words that begin with each letter as you can before moving on to the next one. It distracts your brain from stress. It also mimics the fragmented thought patterns that usually occur as you drift off to sleep. Sensory grounding is something else. That's when you work through things you can hear, feel, see, smell, or taste. That helps you to be in the moment instead of dwelling on the past or the future. Or just do a mental walkthrough of a place you know well. Familiar but neutral imagery that can calm the brain. I'm Dr. Sanjay Gupta, helping you live a better life.
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15: I read this interesting story the other day, which was written by a colleague of mine, about why so-called, quote, admin nights are the new book club for busy adults. Now, I learned this is a term coined by journalist Chris Collin, who wrote about this life hack in the Wall Street Journal. An admin night is when people come together for a night, a fun night, while holding one another accountable to an assignment. The ones usually considered back burner tasks, the ones that you've been putting off. The person you choose to do an admin night with matters a lot, because that's your accountability partner. That's what one person told us. People love the social aspect because it can bring these boring tasks to light, make them feel more fun, and where you go matters as well. You need to have enough space and hopefully not too many distractions. And again, don't forget to leave some time for fun. I'm Dr. Sanjay Gupta, helping you live a better life.
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13: As a parent, when you send your kid off to school in the morning, you know that they're going to be learning, they're going to be spending time with their friends. But a new study out of UCSF found adolescents are spending an average of 70 minutes of their school day on their phones. Now, some kids will say they need their phones to help with schoolwork, but this study found that they were spending the vast majority of their screen time on TikTok, Instagram, and Snapchat, not really apps that you're going to be turning to for homework help. Now, the study's lead author said, "Don't blame

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5: Now seems as good a time as any to remind you, you don't always have to take healthy habits to the extreme. Not only are you unlikely to stick with something that's difficult, even if you can keep it up, it's probably going to be to the detriment of something else. And chances are that something else is more important. So if you're on a quest to improve your health, I promise the basics are going to take you much further. I'm talking about diet, try and be as plant-based as possible, exercise, meaning multiple rounds of cardio and strength training, and sleep. For most people, 7 to 9 hours a night. I'd like to think of these things as sort of a three-legged stool, right? If you're not doing any one of them, it's really hard to keep balanced with the others. The key here is you don't have to strive for perfection. Doing anything is going to be better than nothing. I'm Dr. Sanjay Gupta, helping you live a better life.
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9: Across the country right now, at this very moment, there are probably arguments taking place about who's doing more of the housework, the homework, the shuttling of kids from this activity to that. It's true. By and large, women do more of this than men. But doesn't have to be that way. And if you and your spouse can level that playing field, it's going to make both of you and your kids happier. Psychologist Yelena Kecmanovic says this might be how you get there. As hard as it might be at first, try to think of your partner like a teammate, not an adversary. Learn how to do some of the chores your partner does to get a better understanding of how much effort something takes. And finally, take the time to acknowledge what the other person is doing. And every now and then, even express your appreciation. That'll go a long way. I'm Dr. Sanjay Gupta, helping you live a better life.
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0: 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That's what we do here. 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
0: What day of the week? When's the week start? On Sunday or Monday? Mackenzie's all over Sunday, and I am all about Monday. I just think it makes sense. Monday through Sunday is the week, and you are wrong. So what day of the week does the week start? Sunday or Monday?
2: Mackenzie, I'm very sorry, but Mike is right.
0: Yes.
2: Week starts on Monday.
0: Thank you, sir. Appreciate it. Team Mike.
3: My week always starts on Monday.
4: Absolutely Monday.
0: You know it.
1: Okay, Thank I don't like how name. This is going.
0: Yep.
4: Have a good one, guys.
0: You too. 94.9. Hey, Sunday or Monday, what do you got?
5: Sunday.
0: Thanks,
5: Mike from Blue Springs,
0: guys.
5: Oh,
0: Mike.
5: Have a good one, Mackenzie.
0: Oh, I won't tell anyone.
4: The week starts on Sunday, I agree.
0: Your phone's
1: okay,
0: cutting out.
1: Okay, that's
0: I'm not
1: great.
0: Sure we
1: oh,
0: can
1: I'm winning
0: count
1: again.
0: Her phone's cutting out.
1: That's fine. I got it.
0: Hey, thanks for checking in. She's a Sunday. 94.9, Sunday or Monday. Hello.
6: You're wrong, Mackenzie.
0: Yes.
6: Monday.
0: Love
6: Monday through Friday.
0: Thank you very much. Appreciate you. Team Mike's in the lead.
1: No, actually, we're tied right
0: we're
1: now.
0: We're tied? 94.9, KCMO. Sunday or Monday?
4: You both are right.
0: No, that
1: All right,
0: can't
1: that's
0: count.
1: Not, I'm
0: are
1: not
0: we
1: counting
0: tied
1: that.
0: Back up again? If you have to lean towards one or the other, where are you going?
4: If I had to, I'd say Monday.
0: All right, then. Hey, what's your name?
4: Denise.
0: Thank you, Denise. Sunday or Monday? When does your week start? Sunday or Monday? You're on the radio. What do you got?
4: Sunday.
1: Okay. I'll write that one down right away.
0: I think the scales are tipping towards Mackenzie. What's your name?
4: Lynette.
0: Hey, Lynette. Thanks for having us on today. What about you? Sunday or Monday? When's your week start?
7: Monday. Absolutely. Call payroll. They guarantee you they start on Monday.
1: Okay.
0: I like you. What's your name?
7: Dave.
0: Appreciate you, Dave. Thank you. All right. Where are we at now, Mackenzie?
1: We're tied.
0: How does it all
1: I'm going to have
0: up?
1: To go to the
0: 9-listener poll?
1: I'm going to have to go to the text line here.
0: Well, why didn't you already do that?
1: Well, I have been, but I haven't updated. Hang
0: You've
1: on. Carry the two,
0: job.
1: Six. Oh, look at that. I'm winning again. Huh.
8: A better life with Dr. Sanjay Gupta.
9: We all know how important it is to stay active as we age, especially as we get older. But I've come to realize that for as good as people are about getting their cardio in, a lot of older folks really don't seem to be doing the recommended amount of strength training or even understand why it's so important. It helps you stay functional and therefore independent for as long as possible. Fight strength and conditioning specialist Dana Santis says a great place to start is not with dumbbells or barbells, but with your body weight, which allows you to build strength while also learning how your body moves and where your limitations exist. It also reduces the risk of overwhelming your connective tissue, which adapts more slowly than muscles as we get older. Once you're comfortable, you can dial up that intensity, but do it slowly, do it carefully. I'm Dr. Sanjay Gupta, helping you live a better life.
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9: I read this interesting story the other day, which was written by a colleague of mine, about why so-called, quote, admin nights are the new book club for busy adults. Now, I learned this is a term coined by journalist Chris Collin, who wrote about this life hack in the Wall Street Journal. An admin night is when people come together for a night, a fun night, while holding one another accountable to an assignment. The ones usually considered back burner tasks, the ones that you've been putting off. The person you choose to do an admin night with matters a lot because that's your accountability partner. That's what one person told us. People love the social aspect because it can bring these boring tasks to light, make them feel more fun, and where you go matters as well. You need to have enough space and hopefully not too many distractions. And again, don't forget to leave some time for fun. I'm Dr. Sanjay Gupta, helping you live a better life.
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0: The average person treats themselves about 6 times a month, Mackenzie. Six. All right, you got that? And then of that, 25%, a quarter of people reward themselves with one of these three items. Wine. Skipping a workout.
1: Okay.
0: Or coffee out. Like you're rolling through the Starbucks or Scooters or, you know, Caribou Drive Through or whatever it might be. 913-408-7949. Let's go. Which way do you think?
2: It has to be coffee out.
0: She knows what's up there.
1: Yep.
0: Hello, what about you? Which one do you think it is?
2: I would think the workout.
0: You're skipping the workout. Okay, what's your name?
2: Lynette.
0: Thanks, Lynette.
3: Hello, I'm not old enough to drink coffee, but I really believe it's coffee because every time I go by these coffee shops, the lines are atrocious.
1: It's bananas, isn't it?
0: All right, we'll lock yours in there. What's your name?
3: Have a great day, guys.
0: What's your name?
3: Sue, and I love listening to you guys. I call you guys all the time.
0: I love it, Sue. Thanks. You check in anytime. 94.9, what are you thinking on this? Wine, skipping the workout, or coffee?
4: I'm going to screw everything up. Ice cream.
1: No.
0: It's not ice cream.
1: Okay.
0: But, you know, honorable.
1: Ice cream's good, though.
0: Wine, skipping a workout, or coffee out. 25% of people reward themselves with one of those silly items, Mackenzie.
1: Lots of wine on text.
0: All right.
1: But it looks like coffee's the actual winner.
0: Coffee's the actual winner with us? Guess what?
1: What?
0: Actual winner is wine.
1: Oh, okay.
0: Everybody's going wine. The vino.
1: All right.
0: FYI. So when you reward yourself 6 times a month, 25% of the time, I guess you're going wine.
1: That's a lot of rewards.
0: FYI. Why not?
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15: 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Breathe out when you exert force. 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

0: One thing I know, Mackenzie.
1: What?
0: Most people like to talk about two main things. Themselves.
1: Sure.
0: And their dogs.
1: Yeah.
0: All right, now here's the deal. Did you know that Travis and Taylor, it's rumored that they now have a private chef for that new dog?
1: I doubt that's true.
0: Are you sure?
1: I guess never say never.
0: All right, let me ask you this. With Clive, what are those, and this is, everybody's got this. What weird thing do you do when it comes to be dinner time for your dog? Everybody's got that routine. What do you do for Clive? What is it? What's the weird quirk?
1: Every morning.
0: Uh-huh.
1: After he goes outside and potties.
0: Right.
1: He comes back in and he gets three.
0: Yes.
1: Not one.
0: Not two.
1: Not four, but three.
0: Right.
1: Of those pretzels stuffed with
0: yes.
1: peanut butter.
0: All right, then.
1: They're his favorite treat. And if I forget,
0: yep.
1: you best believe.
0: Yep. You're in trouble.
1: He is filing a complaint with management.
0: So, of course he is. So with Farley. Farley was like a little, maybe like a 7-pound Yorkie.
1: Yeah.
0: And this dog, he'd eat like the kibble, the dry kibble.
1: Mm-hmm.
0: But what we started doing with him is I would take the, put it in the bowl, put water in it, microwave that with a little bit of the wet food. You want to talk? I'm thinking the whole time I'm doing this. If this is my life now? But yeah, and then he wouldn't eat it any other way. I was like, I created
1: right,
0: a monster out of that dog. So what is it? What is that special routine or that thing you do with the dog's food? That
1: they're allowed to be spoiled.
0: But here's the deal. It's that one thing that when you're boarding the dog, when you're going on vacation, you're like,
1: right.
0: I don't want to explain
1: right,
0: this
1: to the
0: person.
1: Right, he gets the three peanut butters and don't forget the three, not four.
0: And it's all complicated. That's what we want to know.
1: Mm-hmm.
0: 913-408-7949. Got it? I think this will be funny.
1: Yeah.
0: There's going to be the most interesting stuff we've ever heard
1: My
0: of.
1: Parents had a dog that got a mint at the end of every day. Like an actually, you know, the little star mint things.
0: That's
1: like
0: actually genius.
1: Red and white.
0: Yeah. Did it help the breath?
1: Yeah. Didn't hurt.

0: any dog parent understands they're going to get what they, you know, what they're going to get.
1: Mm-hmm.
0: And sometimes they get a little spoiled when it comes to dinner time.
1: Sure.
0: What are those, like, odd, you know, habits you do for the dogs when it comes to dinner time? Do you cook it? Do you microwave the food a little bit? Do you stir it up a certain way?
1: What kind of special stuff do they get?
0: Does it get a little bit of Coke in it? What's it get? You know, I don't know. Pour Pepsi in there, pour Dr. Pepper. Do they like that? What do you got? Hello.
2: No, I have Lucy the Chihuahua.
1: Right.
2: And so we cook her food. We make her food every week. And she likes cheese on it.
1: Who doesn't?
2: But she has to have a greenie before or she won't eat.
0: Uh-huh.
2: And then she has to have a little ball of cheese right on top, like a cherry on top.
1: I mean,
2: she will not eat it.
1: Who doesn't like a ball of cheese on top?
0: She get any wine with that at all, Tay? You going to throw some wine on there?
1: Crackers?
2: Well, no.
0: Tay, good to hear from you. Thanks for checking in. Next up, what are you doing for your dog? What's that special food regimen?
3: He gets the very last bite of all my dinners.
1: Mm-hmm.
0: So he waits patiently, doesn't
1: yep.
0: he?
3: He does. He sits at my feet, and he will patiently sit there and wait until I am done, and then he knows he always gets the last bite.
1: Yeah, that's Clive fantastic. Gets the rice that Jason doesn't finish whenever he has. Yeah.
0: What's the dog's name, and you're in?
3: Jack.

0: into something after a six because
1: I got to ask you something.
2: Okay.
1: When it comes to like tasting foods, do you taste foods pretty well?
2: I think so.
1: Not Sudeikis. Did you hear this? He's on with Vinny Blanco in the crew.
3: I have no sense of smell.
4: Your whole life?
3: As far as I remember, yeah.
5: Do you have a weird sense of taste then? Because you can't smell?
3: Like you have a muted sense of taste. I think it's taste bud based.
4: Huh. Wait, so like, how do you enjoy
3: like,
4: life?
3: When I see like his crazy stuff on there, like with like sushi, like
6: uni.
3: With like caviar on it, I'm like, that's my because that's got a lot of different textures, a lot of like okay. strong
5: but you
3: flavors.
5: You can't taste it. It tastes like you're eating styrofoam
3: no,
5: or something.
3: No, I can taste it, but I'm tasting like, I think it's only tongue based. I get no nuance and the even more like, I think incredible, but weird thing is I don't remember what things taste like.
1: I feel like it'd be if you know when your arm falls asleep and you can't feel your arm,
2: right?
1: But you can, you know, you can kind of tell a sensation
2: you know it's
1: or something.
2: There.
1: Like, is that what that would be for your tongue?
2: I don't know. That would be strange.
1: Strangest thing ever, huh?
7: Meanwhile,
1: so you, since you can taste your coffee today, you know, enjoy it.
7: Meanwhile,
2: the chair of the Jackson County Legislature has been removed. Manny Albarca voted out yesterday. Last week, he accused some of his peers of corruption and bribery. Albarca has faced charges of his own, including some domestic issues and misconduct.
1: Right.
2: Donna Payton has since been voted in as chair.
8: We have taken a huge step today towards building collaboration, towards building trust. And I ask that you watch us.
2: A developer from Miami proposing a data center in downtown Kansas City, getting some pushback. One reason would involve the demolition of an historic building.
9: I've met with the Downtown Neighborhood Association already, and we are mutually concerned about this proposal to demolish, again, a National Register listed building right in the middle of their neighborhood, something that's really a core asset to the downtown area and would be a real loss.
2: Okay, aren't there rules about destroying... a building on the National Historic...
1: But, I mean, of all the places we can put a data center?
2: And right, that too.
1: I mean, we have some empty...
2: Okay,
1: just
2: anyway.
1: Saying, that's just my opinion.
2: That was Ethan Steer, Executive Director of Historic Kansas City, speaking with Fox 4.
1: But if McKinsey and I ran the world, well...
2: That wouldn't... You could put might, that... That could go somewhere else.
1: We'll find a different spot.
2: We've
1: I mean,
2: got
1: there's
2: spots.
1: No other building that's
2: We've
1: open.
2: Got spots.
1: Okay.
2: A break in those stabby temperatures.
1: Oh, you're happy about that?
2: Should feel about 15 degrees cooler today, okay. Even better tomorrow.
1: Love it.
2: Which is good for the internet guys who've been working in my yard for 2 days straight.
1: All right.
2: Man, love and respect to you guys. And Johnson County voters, get out there. Early voting started over the weekend. They've got some fun stickers this go around.
1: All right, here we go. About an hour from now, Border War will be back on your radio. We take somebody from Missouri, Kansas. We put you head-to-head on the phone. So today, a $100 La Bodega gift card is on the line in Border War. And
2: yep.
1: 7:30's go time again. We launched it yesterday. Name that chief.
2: Yeah, with the Kansas Lottery.
1: You ready for that? We got a lot of those Chiefs Kingdom Kansas Lottery instant scratchers on the line. We'll do that at 7:30 on this very radio station.
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18: Got a stall 435 northbound at Blue Parkway, right shoulder, and stall 70 eastbound at 435 right shoulder. Kansas signed 70 eastbound to stall before 18th Street Expressway on the right shoulder. No big delays. I'm Wendy with your right now traffic.
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24: It's some good news today. The worst of the heat is behind us. This morning starts out pretty muggy, though. Temperatures in the upper 70s, even low 80s. A low chance for rain. Then this afternoon, 90. Still a hot day, but it's much less humid. We've got a north wind at 10 to 15. May have some smoke in the air, too, from wildfires from the north. Otherwise, it's getting better. Tomorrow's in the low 80s. From KCTV, I'm First Warn 5 Chief Meteorologist Luke Doris.
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1: Oh, wait till you hear from this.
2: Okay, Mike, if you ever wondered, how do I get Mackenzie to shut up?

0: So we kind of alluded to it yesterday that McKenzie was having a little bit of a hard time navigating because of a tooth thing. By the way, Kansas City, thank you for having it on.
1: Hey, good morning, Kansas City.
0: So it was, I don't know, early in the morning, and I could tell that something was not quite
1: right
0: up to snuff with McKenzie. But you were powering through it just fine. And then you're like, my tooth hurts.
1: Yeah.
0: Like, that hasn't happened in at least a couple years.
1: No, but it's a tooth that's bothered me
0: right
1: in the past. And
0: like
1: my doc and I have been keeping an eye on it.
0: Before you think, wow, she must not take good care of her teeth or something.
1: No.
0: McKenzie does take really good care of her teeth. So she goes and gets it fixed. What, you had to have a crown put on?
1: Yeah.
0: Okay, so to have a crown put on, you had, what, probably a bunch of Novocaine shots?
1: So I went to, God bless my doc, because they said, yeah, we can get you in.
0: They got you right in.
1: Got me right in and took a look at it, and he goes, yeah, it's what we thought. I think it's time for a crown. He goes,
0: right.
1: And as he's saying it, he's got the little big Q-tip, and he's putting it in the stuff.
0: Yeah.
1: He goes, I think it's time for a crown there.
0: Let's do it.
1: And
0: there,
1: he just
0: sister.
1: Lifts up the, he goes, you want to just knock this out? And I went,
0: yes, please.
1: Okay, because I know I'll just go home and obsess and start. Because I haven't,
0: right.
1: Like you said, I take good care of my teeth and I'm lucky.
0: Right.
1: I've had very little dental stuff done.
0: Sure.
1: So he puts the thing in my lip and buckle up, off we go.
0: All of a sudden, McKenzie's numb, can't really talk very well.
1: Yeah. 45 minutes, though.
0: That's fantastic.
1: In and out, and mm-hmm. I get home and I, you know, you feel a little beat up just because, you know, but I felt okay.
0: Uh-huh.
1: And I made you a video.
0: Yes.
1: Okay. Mike, if you ever wondered, how do I get McKenzie to shut up? All you have to do is fill her face with Novocaine.
0: Now, keep in mind, McKenzie's hair is disheveled at this point in the picture. Her half of her mouth is like sunk down.
1: They have you
0: like,
1: totally inverted in the dental chair. So I've been doing a headstand for 45 minutes.
0: Fantastic.
1: Because I sound and look like I have had a stroke. But I'm okay. I just can't feel anything. And for once in my life, I do not feel like talking. So we can only hope that this is better by tomorrow, or it's going to be a very interesting show.
0: How did you sleep last night?
1: Like a baby.

0: Mike and Mackenzie in the morning.
1: Give me the ball.
2: That's mine.
1: Give me the ball.
0: Right now, traffic from the Certified Transmission Traffic Desk.
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5: 49 northbound coming in from Belton up to the Grandview Triangle. So far, all clear. Kansas side stall. 70 eastbound before 18th Street Expressway. Right shoulder not causing a problem. 29 southbound from Davidson into downtown. It's wide open. I'm Wendy with your right now traffic.
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23: What are the chances you are listening to this while drinking a nice hot cup of coffee? If so, don't let me stop you. For years, we've been reporting on the health benefits of coffee, and that's not going to stop today. A new study, this one out of Harvard School of Public Health, found that coffee and tea could help lower your risk of developing dementia. People who enjoyed 1 to 3 caffeinated cups a day saw the biggest impact. In addition to the caffeine, coffee contains hundreds of bioactive compounds that can influence inflammation, glucose metabolism, vascular function, and oxidative stress. It's also possible coffee drinkers might be doing other things that keep them healthy. Eating a more balanced diet, getting plenty of exercise, sleep, not smoking, or drinking too much alcohol. And finally, staying socially active. I'm Dr. Sanjay Gupta, helping you live a better life.
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1: I don't need to hear anything from anybody. 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Just play the game one way. You hit a ball in the gap, run. 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

0: Don't forget, just after 7, McKenzie.
1: Yeah?
0: Little $100 gift card to our friends down at La Bodega. And they're right at 7:30. We debuted it yesterday. Name that cheap.
1: This is going to be interesting with Kansas Lottery.
0: You did good yesterday.
1: Testing my knowledge.
0: 7.

0: Emergency dental visits, McKenzie.
1: Yeah.
0: Bit into a fork, cracked a tooth on a popcorn kernel.
1: Ooh.
0: That's the worst. Have you ever done that?
1: No.
2: Oh, my gosh. Not good.
0: Part of my, see how these don't line up?
1: Yeah.
0: Part of that was popcorn kernel. Part of it was grinding my teeth when I was a kid.
1: Oh, yeah. If you grind your teeth, get one of those bite guards.
0: No kidding. Lost a battle of beef jerky. That's another reason people are in the dentist on emergencies. Chipped tooth eating ice. Do you eat ice?
1: No.
0: Okay.
1: I'm not an ice chewer.
0: All right. Emergency dental visits. What puts you in there? I mean, yesterday, if you just tuned in right now, McKenzie, I don't know how you got through things yesterday.
1: I didn't have an event, though. It was just kind of
0: a thing.
1: The last straw.
0: But it just all of a sudden popped up.
1: Yeah. It had been hurting a little bit for months, and then it went.
0: And then whammo!
1: It went 0 to 90.
0: All right, so what are those dental visits that were the emergency? What put you in there? I mean, like me, I'll never forget. I'm underneath the front of my Camaro. It was an 83 Camaro, and it was not a Z28, so the front thing didn't come down far.
1: I wouldn't know the difference.
0: I'm trying to take the front air dam off the thing, and I told you this before. I had a pair of pliers in my hand.
1: Right.
0: Right above my head. Mm-hmm. Slapped myself right in the face. Knocked out the part of my tooth that was rebuilt from a bike accident. It's like all my first thought was, I have got to get this fixed because I got to be at work in 3 hours.
1: Right.
0: What put you at the dentist on an emergency? Was it a popcorn kernel? Was it a pair of pliers like me? Or was it just, you know, all of a sudden you wake up and like, that's not good.
1: Stuff happens.
0: Our number's 913-408-7949. Phones, texts, they're open. You know.

0: all been there, man. Your day's going along just fine. Not even thinking about the dentist.
1: And then?
0: And all of a sudden, either you bite into something, you're like, oh, that's not normal, or something happens. You're like, I got to get to the dentist right now because I'm missing part of my tooth.
1: Exactly.
0: Or that tooth has got to go. Let's go. Dental emergencies.
2: Okay, so my cousin and I, we were probably about 10 years old, and we were playing swords with golf clubs.
0: Oh, boy.
2: And I whacked him in his mouth, chipped his front tooth, like very front tooth.
0: Oh, and that put him in the deal. That'll do it, my friend.
1: Oh, no. I'm so sorry.
0: Sword fighting with golf clubs.
1: That'll do it.
0: What's your name?
2: Matt.
0: Hey, Matt. Appreciate you, buddy. Thanks for checking in.
2: A piece of candy pulled a crown off.
0: Oh. That just sounds
1: painful,
0: buddy.
1: Was it a Jolly Rancher? It seems like it's usually a Jolly Rancher.
2: No, it was a stale hot tamale.
1: Oh, okay. Sure.
0: Not any hot tamale, a stale one.
1: Yeah.
0: Tell us your name, man.
2: John.
0: John, we like it when you check in. Thank you, buddy.
1: Thanks, John.
0: 94.9 KCMO. What's your dental emergency?
3: Hey, Mike from Blue Springs.
0: Yeah. What's up, buddy?
3: You know, I run a shop, right?
0: Yep.
3: Yeah, 1.5 feet, 3/4 inch, breakover bar with a 33mm socket.
0: Uh oh.
3: Dropped from the top of the engine I was laying under the truck.
0: No. Whoa. Hit you right in the face, didn't it?
3: Hit me right in the mouth.
0: Oh, man, that hurts just thinking about it. And that's no small socket either.
3: That's no small socket. It was a 33 or 34. I want to say it was a 34mm.
0: Yeah, they're big enough already, buddy. Well, hey, so you went to the dentist immediately, right?
3: Well, not immediately because, you know, I'm a diehard, but I finished the job. But
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7: K10 eastbound from Woodland to downtown. No delays there. 435 east and westbound at Metcalf. A steady flow. Average speed is 71. And 35 southbound from Pleasant Valley Road into downtown. No delays. I'm Wendy with your right now traffic.
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10: Now seems as good a time as any to remind you, you don't always have to take healthy habits to the extreme. Not only are you unlikely to stick with something that's difficult, even if you can keep it up, it's probably going to be to the detriment of something else. And chances are that something else is more important. So if you're on a quest to improve your health, I promise the basics are going to take you much further. I'm talking about diet, try and be as plant-based as possible, exercise, meaning multiple rounds of cardio and strength training, and sleep. For most people, 7 to 9 hours a night. I'd like to think of these things as sort of a three-legged stool, right? If you're not doing any one of them, it's really hard to keep balanced with the others. The key here is you don't have to strive for perfection. Doing anything is going to be better than nothing. I'm Dr. Sanjay Gupta, helping you live a better life.
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2: Well, Mackenzie, text line seems to be on fire this morning with these.
3: My sister went to get the turkey out of the deep freeze for Thanksgiving. Turned around to hand it to me, hit me in the face, broke three of my front teeth.
2: Yeah,
3: I was 9 years old. Oh, and it's Thanksgiving. You're paying a premium for

0: Well, these dental emergencies, Mackenzie. A lot of them coming in from everywhere right now. Our number is 913-408-7949. Text, phones, let's go.
1: Actually, it's my son's, but I was involved.
0: Yeah.
1: He was in band at KU, and it was his last practice in the KU band.
2: Mm-hmm.
1: And one of the students did not turn when they were supposed to, and he got an instrument into his mouth and knocked off his front teeth out.
2: Oh!
0: God.
1: Yeah.
0: And the last one of all things,
2: and
0: of course.
2: Still on your insurance.
0: Mackenzie.
2: Sorry. These are the things I think of.

0: Well, the old dental emergencies, McKenzie. Yeah. Text lines all over it today. What do we got?
1: Childhood friend jumped from the hayloft, hit front of farm equipment.
0: Boom, gone.
1: Two front teeth pushed back up into his gums. Had to come in normally again.
0: My little niece, Milan, she's in the same boat right now. So she was walking around. She's got her two front teeth kind of coming in.
1: Yeah.
0: And she hit something. She fell, hit something, and one of those teeth goes, So they're hoping it comes back
1: that
0: down.
1: That kind of stuff happens.
0: What else?
1: Taking out the trash, walking down the steps, stepped on a golf tee.
0: Oh.
1: I clenched my jaw so tight I cracked one of my teeth.
0: Oh, no. That's where I almost, would a golf tee or a Lego be worse to step on in the morning taking the trash out? Golf tee?
1: A golf tee, because it went.
0: Oh, right straight in.
1: Right.
0: All right, then. Hello.
2: So I had two, both with my front teeth.
0: Oh, no.
2: Once I was like 8 years old, and I was skating backwards in a skating rink that had a wooden floor. And I had a chip in the floor, and I hit the chip, fell forward, broke my two front teeth out.
0: Then
2: they fixed them, and I was an adult, and I was, well, a young adult. And I was walking off the dance floor at a club, taking a drink of my beer, and someone ran into my beer and broke my teeth out.
0: What's worse, the first time it happens, or when you do it again?
1: I would think the second time would be worse.
0: Because that was my case.
2: The second time, because then you know what all you're going to have to go through to get it fixed.
0: That's right.
3: The devil went down to Georgia. He was looking for a soul to steal. He was in a bind because he was way behind and he was willing to make a deal. When he came across this young man sawing on a fiddle and playing it hot, and the devil jumped up on a hickory stump and said, "Boy, let me tell you what. I guess you didn't know it, but I'm a fiddle player too. And if you'd care to take a dare, I'll make a bet with you. Now, you play pretty good fiddle, boy, but give the devil his due. I bet a fiddle of gold against your soul because I think I'm better than you."

bowed his head because he knew that he'd been beat. And he laid that golden fiddle on the ground at Johnny's feet. Johnny said, "Devil, just come on back if you ever want to try again. 'Cause I told you once, you son of a gun."

0: Mike and Mackenzie in the morning.
1: Okay, Mike, if you ever wondered, how do I get Mackenzie to shut up? All you have to do is fill her face with Novocaine. Because I sound and look like I have had a stroke.
2: I feel like I need to do a 9-listener poll as to whether or not I get to post that video. Is that video postable? Is the video postable that goes with it?
3: I'm not looking my best, but you can see the pink disco ball in my office in the background.
2: I didn't even ask her if it was okay. But this could be funny. While you're thinking about it, if I can or not. Let's get to entertainment, Mackenzie. There's a lot going on.
3: Okay. Matt Damon mistaken for his famous friend at the World Cup.
4: Brad Pitt also among the fans here.
3: Nope. I imagine there are no hard feelings on that.
2: Oh, man.
3: Former John Hughes staple Anthony Michael Hall still out there hustling. Good for him. He says this is what keeps him working after 50 years in the business.
5: Having a thick skin and just being game and just wanting to work with the best people you can. You know, just being persistent and tenacious. And thank God I was born with a hard head.
3: He's currently on the show Nation's Dumbest on Fox.
2: Yep.
3: Count on former child star Jason Bateman to spin a good yarn on his podcast, Smartless. He had a good time during his party days.
6: I was arrested in Monaco for being drunk and disorderly in a nice little leopard outfit, fresh from the casinos, all banged up on, you know, cheap champagne and a pocket full of chips.
2: Oh, yeah,
6: just got rocked.
7: That's the name of his biography.
3: Yeah.
2: Well, I was going to say, cheap paint and a pocket full of chips.
3: Yeah.
2: That sounds like a band name.
3: Yeah, Sean Hayes stealing my joke again. So I've heard Anne Hathaway talk about the Odyssey enough. We're done with that. Let's go back to a different well.
8: I am queen of Genovia.
3: Uh-huh.
8: And you are princess.
3: Shut up.
2: What is that?
3: So what is happening with Princess Diaries 3?
9: I think we had a story breakthrough. I think that we're moving in the right direction. The script that we were working on had, you know, we kind of had to start over with this new direction.
10: Right.
9: Which is not the update I think anybody wants, but we all feel really good that this is going to be the one.
3: So she was spilling that tea with Andy Cohen. I think people would love a Princess Diaries 3.
2: Sure.
3: Because those kids who watched it as kids now have kids of their own and they can share it with them.
2: Fair. All right. Is that like Legally Blonde and you go with L now?
3: Yeah. That's okay. Kind of what it is.
2: So if we get a young Batman.
3: See, now you're interested.
2: Okay.

0: I just can't imagine when you're going out to dinner and you can't really taste your food.
1: That would be, yeah.
0: Like, my dad's been dealing with this for a variety of reasons. And I'm like, you know, for someone that loves food, loves going out for a great steak, whatever it is, it's like, man, I cannot imagine. And then I find this thing from Sudeikis today.
2: I have no sense of smell.
3: Your whole life?
2: As far as I remember, yeah.
4: Do you have a weird sense of taste then? Because you can't smell?
2: Like, you have a muted sense of taste. I think it's taste bud based.
1: Wow. Wait,
3: so like, how do you enjoy
2: like,
3: life?
2: I see, like, his crazy stuff on there, like, with, like, sushi, like,
5: uni
2: with, like, caviar on it. I'm like, that's my... Because that's got a lot of different textures, a lot of like strong flavors.
4: You can't taste it. It tastes like you're eating styrofoam or something.
2: No, I can taste it, but I'm tasting like, I think it's only tongue based. I get no nuance, and the even more like, I think incredible but weird thing is I don't remember what things taste like.
0: The only thing I can think to put that in perspective is when like your leg falls asleep or your arm falls asleep and you're
1: maybe
0: touching it, you're like, you can kind of feel it from
1: it's
0: the other
1: so
0: hand.
1: It's so weird not to be able to taste or smell
0: would
1: stuff.
0: Be awful, right? Oh, I just thought of something else on that. I'll get to that in a minute.
6: Meanwhile.
1: But if I couldn't smell, maybe I'd stop buying candles. Something to be said for that.
0: I think that's too habitual for you. I don't think you can stop.
1: Chair of the Jackson County Legislature has been removed. Manny Albarca voted out yesterday. Last week, he accused some of his peers of corruption and bribery. Albarca's faced charges of his own, including domestic issues and misconduct. Donna Payton's since been voted in as chair.
7: We have taken a huge step today towards building collaboration, towards building trust. And I ask that you watch us.
1: Developer from Miami proposing a data center in downtown Kansas City. It's getting some pushback. One reason, it would involve the demolition of a historic building.
8: I've met with the Downtown Neighborhood Association already, and we are mutually concerned about this proposal to demolish, again, a National Register listed building right in the middle of their neighborhood, something that's really a core asset to the downtown area and would be a real loss.
1: That's Ethan Steer, Executive Director of Historic Kansas City, speaking to Fox 4.
0: But of all the buildings that are downtown, some not used, some that may be vacant or empty, is there
1: Well, go 10 miles out in any direction.
0: I mean, and I get those, but I also understand if you want to put down something, like, centralize it for a variety of reasons.
1: Right.
0: But there has to be some other
1: There are some places that...
0: Now, here's the other question. Does that historic building need so much work that there's nothing else that can be? I mean, we have questions, Mackenzie.
1: Okay.
0: Don't you have the answers?
1: A break in the stabby temperatures should feel about 15 degrees cooler today, even better tomorrow. And early voting in Johnson County, and I think Jackson County, too.
0: Yeah.
1: So, heads up. Get out there. Do your voting, people.
0: You ready, Mackenzie?
1: Yeah, let's do it.
0: $100 on the line right now. La Bodega, right downtown. Border War works like this. We take somebody from the Missouri side, we take somebody from the Kansas side, and we put you head-to-head on the phone. Not one, not two.
1: We've got three questions.
0: You
1: got
0: to get two out of three right to win, and that $100 La Bodega gift card, it's on the line now. Caller 9, we're starting with you. Let's go.
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14: 470 westbound from Raytown Road through the Grandview Triangle over to State Line. Don't see any big delays there. 435 north and southbound at Shawnee Mission Parkway. A steady flow with no delays. 435 north and southbound at Parvin Road. No delays. I'm Wendy with your right now traffic.
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0: Today will feel about 15 to 20 degrees cooler than yesterday, thanks to a big humidity drop. Now, this morning it's still on the muggy side. We're in the upper 70s to low 80s with a low rain chance. This afternoon's dry. High still 90 degrees, but again, humidity is the big equalizer this time of year. We keep it sunny and dry this afternoon. Tomorrow, low rain chance and low 80s. From KCTV, I'm First Warren 5 Chief Meteorologist Luke Doris.
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10: Do you know how good a red Tashio sounds good right
11: Ooh,
10: now?
11: Ooh, that would be good, wouldn't it? Anytime.
10: Who's this?
12: Steve.
10: Steve, your lucky day, buddy. You're number nine.
12: Nice.
10: What part of the city are you in? What side of the state line?
12: Missouri.
10: All right. Because we got Missouri covered. Steve,
11: love
10: hold on real
11: that.
10: Quick. Don't go anywhere, bud. We got to find your competitor.
13: This is Gerald.
10: Gerald, where are you calling us from, buddy?
13: Prairie Village.
10: Oh, we need it. Let's do it. We are ready to play some Border War McKenzie. You ready?
11: Love that, Gerald.
10: All right, Gerald, hold on real quick. We'll be right back.
8: Mike and McKenzie in the morning.

0: Hey, this is not a test. This is rock and roll.
1: Border war.
2: Okay.
1: Feels like I'm going to win some more.
2: Border war on a Tuesday. Let's do it.
3: Robin Williams would have turned 75 today.
2: Would he really?
3: I know. So here are our questions today. Question number one. Mork from Ork first appeared on this
4: Toto
3: sitcom. Gerald.
4: Happy Days.
5: Don't be afraid. I mean you no harm.
6: Yeah, right. No, I'm not afraid.
2: Good work. All brought to you by Sweet Deals. Get half off deals sent right to your email. Question number two. You ready? Robin played this character in a live action film. Was it Superman? Was it
4: Toto?
2: Pop? Okay.
4: Popeyes.
7: Popeye. I'm Popeye the Sailor Man.
2: Wow.
3: Yeah. Directed by Kansas City's own Robert Altman.
2: And look at that.
4: Terrible movie.
3: Man, Gerald, you tore it up.
2: No kidding. You got a $100 gift card to La Bodega, my friend.
3: Let's give Steve awesome. Some bragging rights.
2: Yeah, let's go.
3: All right, Steve, who played Robin's ex-wife in Mrs. Doubtfire? Was it Sally Field, Diane Keaton, or Goldie Hawn?
8: Sally Field.
3: That's correct.
2: Nice work, buddy. Hey, we appreciate you checking in, Steve. Thanks for playing along there in KCMO, okay?
8: Thanks.
2: All right, we'll catch you later. Thanks. Gerald, enjoy your La Bodega $100 gift card, my friend.
3: Oh,
2: did
3: lost
2: you do
3: him.
2: That?
3: No, my hands are over here.
2: You hung up on
3: no,
2: him.
3: I didn't.
2: You
3: my hands are right
2: up
3: here.
2: On Gerald.
3: I did not.
2: You have one job.
3: I did not. My hands aren't even by the phone.
2: Okay.
3: You did.
2: You want to go use this $100 La Bodega gift card later today?
3: You did it.
2: Maybe.
9: Mike and Mackenzie in the morning.
3: I'm a mystery.
10: That sounds like something Mackenzie would say.
11: Mackenzie!
3: Why is that so funny?
2: Because you're
3: strange. I'm a moron?
2: Like yeah, you said okay. It, not
12: why
2: me.
12: Why do you think I aggravate you? I'm not annoying at all.
13: Your public has spoken.
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16: 435 North and southbound, no delays at Donahue. That's all on the Kansas side. 35 northbound before 119th is on the right shoulder. A little congestion there, but so far no big delay. Westbound 70 at the Benton Curve in good shape, no issues. I'm Wendy with your Right Now Traffic.
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26: A better life with Dr. Sanjay Gupta.
27: I read this interesting story the other day, which was written by a colleague of mine, about why so-called, quote, admin nights are the new book club for busy adults. Now, I learned this is a term coined by journalist Chris Collin, who wrote about this life hack in the Wall Street Journal. An admin night is when people come together for a night, a fun night, while holding one another accountable to an assignment. The ones usually considered back burner tasks, the ones that you've been putting off. The person you choose to do an admin night with matters a lot because that's your accountability partner. That's what one person told us. People love the social aspect because it can bring these boring tasks to light, make them feel more fun. And where you go matters as well. You need to have enough space and hopefully not too many distractions. And again, don't forget to leave some time for fun. I'm Dr. Sanjay Gupta, helping you live a better life.

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7: Today's the day Luke with a K says it's breaking, which is good. Watch it.

0: So yesterday, Mackenzie, where you were high on your Novocaine.
1: I wasn't. And you I was numb, but I wasn't altered.
0: You weren't altered at all, huh?
1: I sounded altered. Like, I was safe to drive.
0: Okay.
2: Okay. Mike, if you ever wondered...
0: You sound fantastic.
1: Yeah, I
2: sound... How do I get Mackenzie to shut up?
0: This sounds normal, huh? Yeah.
2: All you have to do...
0: It's your laugh.
2: ...is fill her face with Novocaine.
0: Okay.
2: Because I sound and look like I have had a stroke.
0: Well, it is funny because when you look at Mackenzie in this video, your face
1: half
0: is
1: kind of
0: like...
1: Yeah.
0: So, did you at all think for a second... At home, I'm going to send Mike this video. Did you at all think that this would be posted on social media?
2: No, that was not the intention.
0: Which is my question to all of you. This is a full-on 9 listener poll. All I want you to tell me is, Mike, post the video.
1: Okay.
0: Or no, let Mackenzie have her space.
1: I am not a fancy lady, so I don't normally wear makeup or anything. But even for me, I look...
0: If I get enough calls, if I 9 lister polls, we keep it 9 because that way it can't go down the middle. If I get enough calls saying post it, we're gonna post it. Are you all right with that? Do I have your permission? Because I haven't asked you if we're gonna
1: do this
0: yet.
1: I'll let the tribe speak, but just know again.
0: 913.
1: I look like I've been in the dental chair for
0: 7949.
1: Okay.
0: Full on 9 lister poll. Mike, post it or let her have her space. You know where this is going to go.
1: Jeez.
0: You know. Now, here's the thing. When Mackenzie and I say something on the radio, it takes 27 seconds for it to hit your radio in the car. So about right now is when it's going to be hitting. And yo, 913-408-7949. At least I think if my math is right. Yep, I was right. Post it or should I give her space? Hello.
3: Post it.
0: Post it or give her space. What do you want?
4: I think you ought to give her the one-for-one comment on the Kansas City Chiefs.
0: I don't know what that means. Oh.
1: Next, not sure what that was.
0: Yep, I don't know what that means. What'd that mean?
1: I don't know. I don't think he was responding to the question we were asking.
0: Were we talking about something else?

0: Ivy McKenzie, look at this. This great city coming to your aid one way or another.
1: Well,
0: one way or another. There is a video, and it is going to be world famous here very soon, I hope.
1: Okay, Mike, if you ever wondered, how do I get McKenzie to shut up? All you have to do is fill her face with Novocaine.
0: This is awesome.
1: Because I sound and look like I have had a stroke.
0: So, guess what we're going to do?
1: Yeah.
0: Nine-lister poll in full mode right now.
1: It's inevitable.
0: We got way more than nine listers. If I can get enough people to say post it, I will post that video. All right, McKenzie?
1: Yeah.
0: Let's go.
2: That'd be great. Yes, post it.
1: Okay. That's pretty clear.
0: That'll be great. Post it. 94.9, should we post it or not?
3: If you've got her permission, sure.
0: Do I have your permission?
1: Yeah.
0: Okay, good. Now we have permission. 94.9 KCMO. Should I post it or not?
2: Not.
0: Oh, you got one, McKenzie. Thank you.
2: No.
0: Oh, no.
2: I want to keep her dignity.
1: Dignity went out the door a long time ago. Thank you.
0: She has to know when she sends me stuff this could happen.
1: Yeah,
0: thank you.
1: I've been doing this a while.
0: 94.9 KCMO. Should we post it or not?
2: No, don't post it. Hello.
0: Wow.
2: Consent, Mike.
0: I have your consent.
1: I gave consent.
2: If there's no consent, don't post it.
0: Oh, this is great. I am really surprised, McKenzie. That's the respect everyone has for
1: That's crazy.
0: Come on, we need a few more posts.
1: Okay.
0: Come on, guys. 94.9 KCMO, post it or not?
4: Post it, Mike.
0: Yes.
1: Okay, there's Desiree.
0: 94.9 KCMO, post it or not?
2: Not.
0: Oh.
2: Her first fade.
0: Where are we right now, McKenzie?
2: She you.
0: Here's the thing.
2: She sent that to you.
0: But here's the thing. There is going to come a day when I make some crazy move and send McKenzie something, and
1: exactly.
0: She's like, we are posting this.
1: Yes.
0: So, yeah, this will come back to me, I know, somehow. What's your name?
2: Angela.
0: Thanks, Angela.
1: Thanks, Angela.
0: McKenzie, here's what's going to happen.
1: Yeah.
0: We've got to get ready for Name That Chief in just a matter of seconds.
1: Mm-hmm.
0: And then we'll post the video. It'll be up in the next 5 minutes. You ready?
1: Sure.
0: All right, then.
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8: It's slow and go on the Kansas side. 35 northbound is stall before 119th on the right shoulder. On the Missouri side, don't see any big delays. 35 southbound at Northeast Antioch, a steady flow. North and southbound traffic rolling along with no issues, no accidents to report. I'm Wendy with your right now traffic.
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17: Now seems as good a time as any to remind you, you don't always have to take healthy habits to the extreme. Not only are you unlikely to stick with something that's difficult, even if you can keep it up, it's probably going to be to the detriment of something else. And chances are that something else is more important. So if you're on a quest to improve your health, I promise the basics are going to take you much further. I'm talking about diet. Try and be as plant-based as possible, exercise, meaning multiple rounds of cardio and strength training, and sleep. For most people, 7 to 9 hours a night. I'd like to think of these things as sort of a three-legged stool, right? If you're not doing any one of them, it's really hard to keep balanced with the others. The key here is you don't have to strive for perfection. Doing anything, is going to be better than nothing. I'm Dr. Sanjay Gupta, helping you live a better life.
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1: Here's what we need right now. If you heard this yesterday, I don't need just caller number 9. I need callers number 9. I need 10. And I need 11. Because all of you, in the sequence of this, have a shot at being the next person closer to that grand prize.
2: And somebody's definitely going to get those $100 in Kansas Lottery Chiefs Kingdom instant scratch tickets.
1: I've got one little question. All I need you to do is name that chief, all right? That's on the way in just a matter of seconds. But call us number 9, 10, and 11. I need you right now, and we are going to play next for the Kansas Lottery. And

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0: Sometimes Mackenzie and I like to do things on the radio that completely push our promotions department.
3: Yeah, how do we do rules for that? Yeah.
0: So here we go. We've got Mary. We've got Laura. We've got John on the line. Mary is caller number 9. Mary, you're in the driver's seat right now. We have got $100 in Kansas Lottery Chiefs Kingdom instant scratch tickets on the line. And a little grand prize we'd like to get you in the running for. All right, so here we go. Mary, I'm talking to you. So I got one question for you. If you get this right, you're getting those $100 in Kansas Lottery Chiefs Kingdom instant tickets. Name this chief. Okay. Extreme athleticism runs through professional sports. Of the following three of our Kansas City Chiefs, which one is known for his mad skills when it comes to dunking a basketball? Is it Rashee Rice? Is it Harrison Butker? Or QB1 himself, Patrick Mahomes?
3: He can repeat that if you want to hear it again.
4: I think it's Patrick Mahomes.
0: You're gonna lock in Patrick Mahomes. That is your final answer there, Mary.
4: Final answer.
0: It is not QB1. All right, so Mary, thank you for playing along. Mary is calling number 9. We're gonna let you go here, okay, Mary?
4: Thank you.
3: Thanks, Mary. You too.
0: You have a good rest of your day.
3: So now it's Laura's turn.
0: So now we are down to Laura and we're down to John. Laura is calling number 10. John is number 11. John, you have a shot to win here for doing absolutely nothing. Laura, it's on the line and a tad bit of a plot twist. Are you ready?
5: Sure.
0: Here's your plot twist. Same question. But of the two that are left, since we know that QB1's not it, it's either Harrison Butker or Rashee Rice. Do you think Mackenzie is going to get this right in her pick?
5: So I can't even choose. I have to let her choose.
0: Yes, yep. That's the plot twist. You're completely reliant on Mackenzie. Now, do you think Mackenzie...
3: Well, not completely, though, because she has to decide if I'm going to be right or wrong.
5: You know what, Kinsey? I am going to put my faith in women.
0: Okay.
5: I'm going to say you're going to get this right, girl. You've got a 50-50.
0: So, Mackenzie, everything's on the line. Laura's putting her trust in you right
3: now. This is a lot of pressure.
0: Your question is...
6: Rice or Harrison Butker?
0: So here we go. It's either Rashee Rice or Harrison Butker here. Extreme athleticism runs through professional sports, Mackenzie.
3: Mm-hmm.
0: Of the following three of our Kansas City Chiefs, well, of the two that are left here, which is known for his mad skills when it comes to dunking a basketball? Rashee Rice or is it Harrison Butker?
3: I'm going to say it's Harrison Butker.
0: Harrison Butker. Now, let me ask you this. Laura, are you pretty confident with her answer there?
5: That's not who I was going to go with, but...
0: I
5: didn't think it was any of them. I thought it was other players on the Chiefs, but that's here or there.
0: Okay.
5: But.
0: So extreme athleticism runs through professional sports. Of the following two, Rashee Rice or Harrison Butker, which is known for his mad skills when it comes to dunking a basketball? John, what would you have said, just out of curiosity?
6: I think I'd gone with Harrison Butker.
0: You would have gone with Harrison as well. Well, Mackenzie?
6: Yeah.
3: Mm-hmm.
0: Laura, the correct answer? Is exactly what Mackenzie said.
3: Yeah, I'm 2 for 2.
5: Way to go, girl.
3: Yay.
0: John,
5: see,
0: thanks.
5: That's why I did a pick.
0: There you go. John, thanks for hanging out with us today, man. You try us tomorrow on that, my friend. Oh, there it is. Well, hey, Laura, congratulations.
3: Yeah, way to go.
5: I was thinking Travis Kelce, but that wasn't even one of the choices.
3: I know.
0: Well, that's why I picked the question.
3: Mike makes these tricky.
0: All right, so here's the thing. Right now, you have got yourself $100 in Kansas Lottery Chiefs Kingdom instant scratch tickets, and you're in the running for that grand prize.
3: Yeah, so that's a big screen TV, extra $100 in Kansas Lottery scratch tickets from Chiefs Kingdom,
5: nice. And
3: then a $100 grocery gift card. But the $100, that's yours.
0: That's all yours right now.
5: Nice.
0: Laura in Blue Springs, you're a good sport. I'm glad you went with Mackenzie on that. Good job.
5: Thanks. Yeah.
0: Win intuition. There you go. Win intuition. I love it.

0: How about that? Laura, relying on McKinsey for sports.
1: I know, and it paid off, and it paid off yesterday, too.
0: Are you just guessing in the options there? Boy. So really, it's anyone's guess we're going to pull that off. We're back out with the Kansas Lottery tomorrow morning. We'll do that again. It's 7:30. $100 in Chiefs Kingdom instant scratch tickets. I mean, sky's the limit on what you can pull off with those. Mackenzie, in your house right now, what's something you are oddly protective of around the house? Right. I got this whole list of things.
1: You know how they make, for little kids, those bubble wands, like a spill-proof little bubble bottle with
0: Wait, did I say oddly proud of or oddly protective of?
1: Oddly protective of.
0: Right, okay.
1: Okay, so I have one. It's SpongeBob. Because my little one was obsessed with bubbles.
0: Yeah?
1: And used to walk around everywhere with this particular little SpongeBob bubble thing with the wand.
0: Right.
1: And it is in our china cabinet.
0: Oh.
1: And I will never, no one can have that.
0: Why are you crying?
1: That is mine.
0: Okay. All right, well.
1: I'm oddly protective of.
0: I feel like I've struck a nerve.
1: It has zero worth.
0: To anyone else but you.
1: To anyone but me, but I love it so much.
0: That is exactly what I'm talking about. Okay, so what I want to know right now, things in your house you are oddly just protective of. It's not going to mean anyone to anybody else but to you. So, there's a whole list. Things like a treasured cast iron skillet for some reason.
1: Sure. Okay? Oh, I can see that.
0: Specific recliner or spot on the couch you're protective of. It could be something as stupid as that. The good pillow.
1: Yes.
0: Okay. Because there's always that one.
1: Yep.
0: Nobody gets that. Their favorite coffee mug. Lucky pins.
1: Mm-hmm.
0: The parking spot in the garage that's yours. You can't park on the other side.
1: Right.
0: You park on that side. The good towel. Okay.
1: Use the good towel. Use it today.
0: Okay.
1: And every day.
0: A family recipe card that you're oddly protective of.
1: Uh-huh.
0: In my case, and when we first went on the air, remember we showed those pictures? I have that candy dish from my grandma.
1: Right.
0: That somehow after she had five boys and all of us grandkids all through the house, that thing survived.
1: And not like fancy crystal or anything, just.
0: Right. So everybody was like, when she passed, she goes, Mike, is there anything you want? And I'm like, I want the candy dish.
1: Yeah.
0: And it's like everybody was like, why did we think of that? So that's what I have. So what are those things in your house that you are absolutely just oddly protective of and it only means something to you? 913-408-7949. You're on the radio. What about you? What's something you're oddly protective of?
2: Okay, I have my mom's 1946 shorthand book, and her nickname was Blondie, and my dad's nickname was Hasty.
0: Yeah.
2: And she put that in the front of the book, Blondie plus Hasty. I cannot get rid of that.
1: No, nor should you.
0: Yeah, no joke.
2: No, it's just precious, but it's not worth a dime to anybody.
1: Uh-huh.
0: But it's all worth it to you. No, that's fantastic. Like, my mom was a court reporter for years, and she had, when I got the cutlass in the back.

0: of the Cutlass was her original stenograph machine that she had.
1: Oh, funny.
0: And I'm like, that's just kind of cool. And yeah. It's the same thing like on my key rings for the Cutlass. There are three other keys that I don't know what the heck they go to, but they go to something like that. So I can't get rid of those either.
1: Was my family the only one that would write down like mileage on car trips?
0: Oh yeah, that no, I don't think you're alone on that.
2: My dad did. He wanted to know how many miles to the gallon he got.
1: Right. That's yeah, awesome. Yeah. I have a little notebook in my car that my grandfather wrote that down in. Just a tiny little notebook.
0: Now what's your name?
2: Sweet. This is Jeannie.
0: Hey Jeannie.
1: Hey Jeannie.
0: Jeannie's in the Knob today.
1: Yeah.
2: That's right, but I'm heading to the city.
0: How's Knob Noster doing? Treating you all right?
2: It is. It's marvelous.
0: I love it. Jeannie, you have a good day. We got to roll.
1: Thanks, Jeannie.

0: it didn't upload yet. I'm trying to upload.
1: Oh, the video?
0: Yeah, I don't know what happened there. Hold on. I'll figure that out in a second. Let's jump back over here, McKenzie. So these are the items in the house that, you know, that you've got around, and they only mean something to you. Somebody comes over, they're like, what is that thing?
1: Mm-hmm.
0: You know, but it means something to you. Mine's that candy dish. You've got the wand, the bubble wand thingy. Okay. Bubbles in the house, huh?
1: You know I allowed bubbles in the house.
0: You would have thought I had been... lost my mind this weekend. There's bubbles going off.
1: Oh,
0: in my house.
1: Bet.
0: Like all
1: it's
0: over.
1: It's a whole
0: place.
1: New world at Mike's place.
0: So, okay, what is it in your house?
2: Pennies. I have 4 pennies. Each one of them is a date for my children's birthdays, my husband's birthday, and my birthday.
1: Oh, that's cool.
0: That's fantastic. You're not getting rid of those anytime soon, are you?
2: No, and my kids keep trying to steal them and cash them in. And I go, what are you doing?
0: Yeah, no.
2: And I get them back.
0: I love it. Hey, I'm glad you checked in. Thank you for that. That's what we're talking about here. 94.9 KCMO, what is something you're oddly protective of in the house that won't matter to anybody else?
3: It would be my grandfather's belt buckle that he handed me one Christmas day that my dad bought for him when he was a kid.
1: Oh, I love that.
0: That's cool. That's cool.
3: And then I've got my dad's belt buckle after my dad passed away, so those two are sitting beside in my safe.
0: Yeah. Uh-huh. Text us a picture when you can, Jason.
1: That's great. Love that, Jason.
3: Not a problem. I will, guys.
0: I love it. Brother, man, thanks for checking in, buddy. You have a good rest of your day.
3: You too, guys. Take care.
0: He's got an amazing ride. He always takes on the World Wheels.
1: Yeah.
0: All right. So let me figure out how to post this thing. McKenzie pretty much hammered on Novocaine.
1: I wasn't.
0: Well, hammered on something.
1: Yeah.
0: But you look functional in it. It just looks like your face has dropped out.
1: It's not my best look.
0: All right, I'm thinking it'll post in 2 minutes here. All right.
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7: The usual construction issue on the Kansas side, 435 southbound at 53rd Street, bumper to bumper, slow and go through there. 35 northbound delay, old 56 highway, and 35 southbound at Paseo, a slow flow into the downtown loop. I'm Wendy with your right now traffic.
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19: A Better Life with Dr. Sanjay Gupta.
20: I read this interesting story the other day, which was written by a colleague of mine, about why so-called, quote, admin nights are the new book club for busy adults. Now, I learned this is a term coined by journalist Chris Collin, who wrote about this life hack in the Wall Street Journal. An admin night is when people come together for a night, a fun night, while holding one another accountable to an assignment. The ones usually considered back burner tasks, the ones that you've been putting off. The person you choose to do an admin night with matters a lot because that's your accountability partner. That's what one person told us. People love the social aspect because it can bring these boring tasks to light, make them feel more fun. And where you go matters as well. You need to have enough space and hopefully not too many distractions. And again, don't forget to leave some time for fun. I'm Dr. Sanjay Gupta, helping you live a better life.
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4: I think Facebook's trying to process you right now. I don't know.
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4: Yeah, spinning wheel's going forever here. Good grief, Mackenzie.

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1: Yeah, morning, Edgerton.
0: For sure. You know, there's some... This spinny wheel thingy. Mackenzie, the thing is, a lot of people realize it's just you and me in here.
1: Right.
0: And so I'm doing what I do, you do what you do.
1: Right.
0: And then we're trying to be on our phones doing other stuff and posting stuff up. So, okay, there's that. We want to know one little thing. What are those odd items around the house? Just things that are oddly you're protective of.
1: Yeah.
0: That would matter to no one else.
2: I just cannot throw away pictures of my deceased cats, no matter how long ago.
1: Yeah, of course not.
2: I love too much.
0: Yeah, I got. I mean, Farley, Una, I've got all sorts of pictures of them.
1: I still have a framed picture of the dog I had in high school up on with the other family photos.
0: Yeah.
1: I'm with you, Avi.
0: Got to keep their memory alive, buddy. Good work, Avi.
3: There's nothing I really can think of, but I know you're going to post that picture or video of Kinsey soon.
0: Yes.
3: Have you guys seen the video of Taylor Swift when I believe she got her wisdom teeth pulled?
0: Oh, it's so free.
1: I have seen that.
0: Good. No, you have.
3: Oh,
0: we ran
1: Yeah, I've seen it. Yeah.
0: Oh, Taylor was losing her mind.
3: And the banana, she's like crying over the banana.
1: Right.
4: Yes. Eating a banana, okay?
5: I'm not asleep. My mind is alive.
1: I didn't have anesthesia. I just had Novocaine, so I wasn't.
0: I'm posting it right now. Like, I'm getting ready to hit upload.
3: I'll tell you a story. I was with my boyfriend for maybe a year, and I told him I had to get on hydrocodone for a reason. I said, honey, I'm going to tell you right now, one hydrocodone doesn't do anything to me, but two gives me very, very lucid dreams. That night, I guess I woke up straight as a board, sat up in bed, and I punched him. And I was like, go save Betty White. Her and Bea Arthur are fighting in the street, and they have guns. I don't want Betty White to die. And he's like, what are you talking about? I'm like, look out the window. They're out the window fighting. And he's like, shut up and go back to bed. And so since that day, he will play the Golden Girls theme song.
1: Yeah.
0: That's awesome.
3: He thinks it's hilarious. I do not recall the dream at all, but he's like, you punched me and was worried that Betty White was going to get shot by
0: that's
3: the
1: okay.
3: Arthur.
1: This man is a keeper.
0: Well, there's a reason I've only posted the first 20 seconds of this.
1: It's there now, Mike.
0: Good. All right, I threw a couple people on hold there real quick. Hi, 94.9 KCMO. Sorry I had to throw you on hold there real quick. What do you got for us? Something you're oddly protective of in the house.
6: Well, growing up, my grandparents, who have now passed away, had this gold leaf tree. And I mean, it shined every time the sun hit it. So every time I go over, I carry it around. Well, my dad didn't like it. My aunts didn't like it. So when they passed away, I got it. And now it's on top of my shelf because I don't want anyone to touch it.
0: Good.
6: Yeah, it's not there.
1: I love it.
0: Good on you. Tell us your name.
6: Lindy.
1: Oh, hey, Lindy. Always good to hear from you.
0: Glad you checked in. There she is. Appreciate you. All right, that's what we want to know. What are those? Hello, you're on the radio. What are the items you're oddly protective of in the house?
7: Okay, this is kind of weird, but when my dad was in the hospital before he passed away, the hospital lost one of his hearing aids.
1: Oh, they do that all the time, yeah.
7: We found one. I cannot part with it. I have it in a little packet in my dresser, and my siblings are like, you need to get rid of that. I cannot get rid of it.
1: Sure.
7: I cannot.
1: It's not taking up any space.
0: Correct.
1: If it gives you comfort,
0: that's exactly
1: hang on to it.
0: Exactly what I'm
7: exactly.
0: talking about.
7: All right. Exactly.
0: Well, hey, I'm glad you checked in today.
1: Yeah.
0: What? Oh, and she hung up on me.
1: Hey, and by the way, like, no shade at the hospital. Keeping track of all that stuff is crazy, so it just happens.
0: She hung up on me.
1: You know how it feels there,
0: I did
1: Chester.
0: Not hang up on her before you get all mad at me. It was her. Okay, insult injury.

0: I like it hot outside. I don't mind it hot.
1: But no, thank you.
0: I just don't like when I get out of the car and, like, everything fogs up.
1: Right.
0: That's the weird part. I'm going, oh, I can do the heat. I'm totally fine with it. It's that humidity. But today it's supposed to be breaking. All right, let's go over here. Hey, Crystal, thanks for waiting. What's something, what's some item in your house you're just really oddly protective of that maybe only means something to you?
2: So people think I'm crazy for keeping it, but my daughter, about 10 years ago, she went online and she found this thing on how to make at home these things where she could put her handprints, my cat's paw prints, and the dog's paw prints, and I still have them and wrapped up and everything so that they won't smash, they won't break or anything.
1: Nice. I love that.
0: See, like, well, I have, like, when you lose a pet, you know how when you go through those things where they can memorialize stuff and they're outprinting the thing?
1: Yeah.
0: I have both of those still. I mean, I wouldn't give it those.
1: Yeah, we had our Dieter dog when he passed away, and we have his paw print in a little stand, also in the China hutch.
0: Okay.
1: Next to the bubble thing.
0: See, Crystal, this is totally normal.
1: That's totally normal. I love it. I'm glad you have it.
2: People make fun of me for it. I'm just like, nope.
0: Well,
1: people need
2: to know what my baby made that for me.
0: That's right.
1: People need to relax.
0: You hang on to that. Now, I know you probably have a box of all the other stuff somewhere else you're not ready to get rid of either, right?
2: I think everybody does.
1: Yeah.
0: And it goes from house to house.
1: Fair.
0: Yeah. Hey, Crystal, thanks for calling.
2: No problem.
0: There she is. 913-408-7949. That always gets you into this radio station, Mackenzie.

0: Some of these are like fascinating, McKenzie. 913-408-7949. My name's Mike. That's McKenzie. You're in 94.9 KCMO land today. This is interesting. I saw this pop up somewhere, and it's the things you're oddly protective of at the house. And
1: yeah, that no one else would think.
0: And I have realized, I think I had a breakthrough this weekend, because I think that I'm not really attached to hardly anything in that thing.
1: Yeah.
0: I have like the grandma's candy. That's it. So hello.
2: When my mom was in school, she had a hand ringing school bell.
0: Sure.
2: To ring the school, set into session. And I still have that school bell.
0: And see, it doesn't take up any space. It's just, you keep it. Nope. Good on you there, Gina.
3: I saved my great grandson's belly button and his first stitches. He's now 9 years old.
1: So how do you keep that from breaking down?
0: Did she hang up? How do we lose her?
3: No, I'm
0: point?
3: Here. Oh. I kept a little pacifier container, and I put them in there.
0: I think you win today.
1: That's not totally uncommon. I knew people that made jewelry out of their gallstones.
0: Oh, come on.
1: I know a lot of weirdos.
0: 94.9 KCMO, what are you oddly protective of at the house? Top that.
4: Well, this is going to sound really odd.
0: I don't know. We just had belly buttons.
4: Oh, no. How about ashes of dead animals and grandma?
1: Oh, sure.
0: Oh,
1: I'm
0: with you on that. I've got two of those little boxes of dogs. Yeah. I can't get rid of those.
4: But we've got about 27 containers right now.
1: Okay, well, that's,
4: every dog cat, everything. So my husband says, what do you want to do with all these? I said, I'll tell you what, when I die, I want them all mixed with my ashes, and we'll probably cause a storm cloud, air pollution, whatever, but that's the way I want to go.

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1: It's time for your daily dose of respect with Mike and McKenzie.
2: Yeah.
3: R-E-S-P-E-C-T. Find out what it means to me.
4: Urban Community Connections hosted their Christmas in July event recently. Part of that program is to get local students the supplies they need for a successful new school year. So that obviously includes those supplies, free haircuts, new clothes, and more. Member Jessica Johnson says this serves families in different ways.
5: The kids are enjoying themselves. They're having a lot of fun in a safe environment while the parents are engaging and connecting with the resources that they need.
4: And this was a... What?
0: No, I was going to say, I just saw a preschool list the other day.
4: Uh-huh.
0: Holy smokes,
4: Oh, it's
0: McKenzie.
4: A whole... You don't have to tell me.
0: That's a lot of stuff.
4: Mm-hmm. They had a collaboration. It was nice. Local schools involved there, businesses and healthcare providers. Right. And thanks to KCTV 5 for helping with the story.
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8: The usual slow and go, 435 westbound at Holmes. A steady flow there. Got the stall, 70 eastbound to Sterling, right shoulder. Kansas sign, slow pocket, K-10 eastbound at Woodland. Normal for this time of morning. And 35 southbound at Levy, a slow go there. I'm Wendy with your right now traffic.
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0: So, McKenzie, these are the odd things around the house. I'm going back to it. Odd things around the house. Mm-hmm. Everybody's got one. It's that item that means nothing to anybody else.
4: But
0: to you?
4: You're going to grab it on the way out the door
0: if there's
4: a fire.
0: Yeah, it could be a dollar item. It could be a $500 item. Mm-hmm. But whatever what it is, it just means something to you. You're on, Michelle. Thanks for waiting.
11: So, back in 1981, I got my first perm.
4: Ooh.
0: Wait a minute. You got your first what?
4: Perm.
0: Oh, perm. Yeah.
11: Hair perm. Yeah. I at the salon that I got my perm done, they gave me a pink hair pick.
0: You've kept That's the right. pick.
11: Got the. I still have that hair pick.
4: Yep.
11: My mom used to do my hair with that hair pick. My mother passed away in 1992.
4: Right.
11: So I am still connected to that hair pick. I've lost it twice. And was devastated.
4: I bet. From the government-issued perm that everyone got back in the 80s.
0: So if the house catches on fire, forget the phone, the pictures, you're grabbing that pic.
11: Absolutely.
0: You just reminded me when you said perm.
4: Mm-hmm.
0: I will never forget. So my dad has a twin brother.
4: Okay.
0: Never forget. My uncle walks in one day, and he did. Remember when you did the perm mullet in the back?
4: Ooh.
0: He walked in, and I was like.
4: Nice.
0: Dang. Man. I want that. I never pulled the trigger to do that. But he rocked it for a lot of years. I'm not, you know.
4: You never had a mullet?
0: What?
4: Do you know how much I would pay? The size of the donation I would make?
0: Of me to get a mullet?
4: Yeah.
0: I don't have enough hair for that.
4: You could work on it.
0: I don't have enough hair for that.

0: the video is effectively posted. It all works.
1: Oh, good. You can now see me with all my and all my post-dental glory.
0: That was fantastic. I just don't like what like when you send that to me yesterday. Are you thinking this is going to bite me in the butt later?
1: I usually think most things I send you are going to get me into trouble.
0: Well, you're not wrong. All right, so these are the odd things around your house that you are just oddly protective of.
2: Okay, Mike, if you're starting to lose it on top,
0: you
2: can still grow it in the back. It's called a skullet.
1: There we are.
0: No, it's just the bald, you know, the bald spot on the back of your head?
1: He could totally pull it off.
0: I hate that. It's like, this is just getting worse.
1: You could do it.
0: No.
2: Well,
0: no.
2: If you somebody grow in the back, you can have the ultimate comb over.
0: No, I'm not doing that. No, sir. That's funny, John. Thank you, buddy.
2: You're welcome.
0: Later, man. Mitch, what's up, dude? Thanks for waiting, man. What do you got for us?
3: Me and my uncle, we collected a bunch of old money growing up throughout my life. And I had this hoard token from Iowa. And before he passed away, he gave me one from Denver, Colorado.
0: Oh, nice. And you're not getting rid of that.
3: In the day.
0: Yeah, you're not getting rid of that. I just got I got an old school $50 bill the other day. And I'm like, I don't want to spend that. That's cool. I haven't seen one of those in forever. So,
3: yes, I would keep it.
0: Man, do you have any $2 bills laying around anywhere?
3: Oh, yeah, I have a lot of old money. I collect a lot of old money and change.
0: When was the last time you saw an old school like 50 or an old school 100?
1: Oh, it's been a long time.
0: It kind of catches you like, wait, that doesn't look like real money,
1: yeah.
0: But indeed it is. All right, who do we have on 3, McKenzie?
1: Crystal wants to go back to the mullet, I think.
0: Crystal, we're going back to the mullet. What do you got?
4: I'll make you a deal. I have really short hair. I get it cut every 2 weeks.
1: Uh-huh.
4: If I grow mine out and do it, you got to do the same thing.
1: You know, Mike gets his hair cut a lot. I get my hair cut about twice a year. Once.
0: Well, I may be getting it cut more
4: every
0: often.
4: 2 weeks, I go and I get it cut. The sides in the back are down the skin. The top is about a half inch long, so...
1: All right, you guys grow your hair into mullets. I will shave my head. We need to get some money for some good cause here.
0: This is great. Hey,
4: there we go.
0: Thank you for checking back
1: Drive
0: in.
1: Safe, Crystal.
0: What do you call it?

0: McKenzie.
1: Yeah.
0: Uh-huh. Everybody's liking the...
1: friend over in Virginia.
0: Yeah.
1: Who just...
0: Yep.
1: Sees this video. Uh-huh. She's like, I am dying. You are a trooper.
0: If you missed it earlier, McKenzie had to go in for like an emergency like dental thing yesterday.
1: I had to get a crown.
0: I knew that you were in pain yesterday. Because,
1: it was bad.
0: And I told her, I said, you were going to wait till after the show to get this thing set up.
1: Well, I wanted to get my work done.
0: And I'm like, if you want to be here tomorrow the rest of the week, you better go do this now.
1: Yeah.
0: And they worked you right
1: and
0: in.
1: And you were right. And they fixed me up.
0: You got your Novocaine shots. That's what the video is. It's the aftermath of McKenzie coming out of all the
1: Novocaine
0: stuff.
1: I was still Novocained up. When I went to sleep, I still couldn't feel anything.
0: The video is up. It's on Facebook right now. You can see it. McKenzie and Oliver and Lori there. So there we go. There's that. And then back to it. A lot of people still, I'm amazed at how many of us do have those odd things around the house that you're protective of.
1: Mm-hmm.
0: You're not protective of the couch or the table. You're protective of some little trinket or something.
1: Right.
0: Let's go.
2: Hello.
0: What you got for us, Kim?
2: Well, I have the stitches that I got the very first stitches I ever got when I was 9 years old.
1: Come on.
2: 73. And I have a wood cabinet that was in my grandma's dirt floor basement that she used to store her canned goods on.
0: Okay.
2: And
1: wow.
2: It's kind of falling apart. The paint's chipping. I'm sure there's lead paint, but yep. I will never get rid of it.
0: And well, I bet each one of those shelves have little rings from all the mason jars
1: right.
0: You sat on it, right?
2: It does. Absolutely, it does. And I'd have to go down there and grab her some green beans or yep. grab her some beets or whatever it was.
1: Yep. Yep.
0: Every shelf like that tells a story for
1: mm-hmm.
0: sure. Kim, I'm glad you checked
2: Absolutely.
0: In. You have a great rest of your week, okay?
2: You as well. Thank you. Love you guys.
0: Back at you. You ever remember canning things with your grandparents?
1: Oh, yeah. Yep.

0: I swear I'm going to buy stock in Safeway. Seriously. I got to get another one fixed.
1: You had?
0: Like, is it just me?
1: You've had bad luck.
0: I'm telling you what. I don't know if it is just, and I'm not close to these trucks around town, but I have
1: No,
0: been,
1: but you're on the road a lot.
0: I know. So, this, the, and I know that my car, that Bronco, has, like, the windshield is like, it's kind of straight up. So, it's rocks hit it. They don't just bounce up like on a normal car.
1: Okay.
0: But so, I get one fixed. You know, the little, they put that resin in and it fixes it. So, I did that 2 weeks ago. Or no, a month ago. I noticed the master mechanic gets in it the other day. Mm-hmm. He goes, you got another crack, man. I'm like, are you kidding me? Another one down there. So before long, I feel like I'm going to have a windshield that is just completely like, you know, resin. And I'm a little nervous on this one because it's a little too close to the bottom of the windshield. Mm-hmm. And I'm just waiting for him to go, you need a whole new windshield.
1: Oh, geez.
0: But I'm curious. Am I the only one? I feel like lately it's worse. Like, I feel like I'm seeing more debris on the road. Like, I had that flat tire 2 weeks ago.
1: Yeah.
0: Which I've never had a flat tire like that before. But I'm just curious. If I ask the question, who's had to have your windshield fixed in, like, the last 3 weeks? I bet you every phone line we have would pop up. It just, I don't know what it is lately.
1: You think so?
0: I do. I feel
1: I haven't experienced that. But again, you've got that monster commute every day.
0: But here's why I say that. Just trying to get an appointment in to get the thing fixed, I'm like, wow, they are booked a lot. And I'm glad they do the service, but seriously. I can't be alone. Who's had to have a windshield fixed in the last 3 weeks? I'm not alone.

0: See what I mean, Mackenzie? What, we got Richard and Crystal standing by here?
1: Yep.
0: All right, hang on here. Let's go. Richard, thanks for waiting there. Did you just replace or have to fix a windshield?
2: Well, so I had a chip that I got in my truck windshield on my way home from Arizona.
0: Yeah.
2: Over Christmas. But, you know, I fixed it myself. For those little tiny little chips, you can buy, like, this little, I don't know, it's like a syringe type thing and a little suction cup thing. I mean, it takes like 5 minutes, maybe 10.
0: Does it work?
2: And you can fix it yourself. Yeah. You can't see where that little chip was at on my windshield.
0: Nice.
2: And the other thing that I think, too, is I honestly believe there are different vehicles. The windshield is at a different angle.
0: Yeah,
1: and sure.
2: Some vehicles are just like a magnet for rock chips.
0: No, that's exactly what's going on. So I have a newer Bronco, the bigger one, and it's like, you know, it's like Jeeps. You know, those windows are just like, it's like a wall, you know. So, man,
2: it's a piece of glass at a 90-degree angle. It's not going to work.
0: No, you're right. So what'd you do? You speak to like O'Reilly or Napa or someplace?
2: Yeah, I think something like that. Honestly, my friend gave it to me. She had hers done with it, and I mean, I just reused it again.
0: Oh.
2: So you're able to use it over and over again. So I don't even know how much it costs.
0: At this rate, it might be worth it. But dude, what's your name?
2: Exactly. Yeah, because I don't know if you got coverage or if you're having to pay every time you do that.
0: No, I do. It's each time, but it's like this certain rate because I just like this happens so often. So anyway, I'll keep you posted, buddy. Thank you, man.
2: I think she bought that tube for like $10.
0: Oh, that's good. That's good. Deal. Thank you. All right, Mackenzie, who do we have on four over here? Who do we have?
1: We have Crystal.
0: All right, Crystal. Hey, thanks for waiting there. What do you got for us there?
3: Oh, I was going to tell you that Broncos and Jeeps are notorious for cracked windshields and everything. I haul cars across the Midwest 5 days a week, and we come across it a lot. And my mom has a Jeep. Friends have a Jeep. So you're going to get a lot of Jeep and Bronco callers.
1: And it's just because that's the way they're designed with the windshield.
0: Well, they're just such an angle, So, but
1: That makes sense.
0: I'm thinking, honestly, I'm just going to keep my eye out for a brand new windshield just to have on hand stand because eventually it's going to be the one they can't fix. So what's your name again?
3: Crystal, best friend, her Jeep, it's one of those things that she doesn't replace it until it doesn't pass inspection.
1: Oh. Well, okay, that's fair.
0: That's good. Hey, I'm glad you checked in. Thank you. I knew I was not alone on this. You're on the radio, 94.9 KCMO. Who's this?
4: This is Amy. So I agree. I think some cars are just magnets for getting.
0: Yeah, I'm thinking that's what this is. Because my other car doesn't do this.
4: Does it? Well, so I had a van, and I had to get two windshields in like 6 months.
0: Oh,
4: because it cracked.
0: Man.
4: And I think, can you get a ticket for that now?
0: Yeah, I think you can, but it's also a safety issue because you don't want something else hitting and then it's shattering, so I get it.
1: Well, I don't want to say this out loud, but I've never had that happen.
0: Oh, what are you doing, Mackenzie?
1: I've summoned something horrible.
0: Oh, no.
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8: Westbound 70 at the Benton Curve, it's wide open. Can't decide 35 north and southbound at Southwest Boulevard. No delays there. No delays in the downtown loop. Made it through the morning accident free. I'm Wendy with your right now traffic.
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24: What are the chances you are listening to this while drinking a nice hot cup of coffee? If so, don't let me stop you. For years, we've been reporting on the health benefits of coffee, and that's not going to stop today. A new study, this one out of Harvard School of Public Health, found that coffee and tea could help lower your risk of developing dementia. People who enjoyed 1 to 3 caffeinated cups a day saw the biggest impact. In addition to the caffeine, coffee contains hundreds of bioactive compounds that can influence inflammation, glucose metabolism, vascular function, and oxidative stress. It's also possible coffee drinkers might be doing other things that keep them healthy. Eating a more balanced diet, getting plenty of exercise, sleep, not smoking, or drinking too much alcohol. And finally, staying socially active. I'm Dr. Sanjay Gupta, helping you live a better life.
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0: you, Edgerton. We haven't said thanks for having us on lately.
1: Hey,
0: thank
1: good
0: you.
1: Morning, Edgerton.
0: My name's Mike. There's McKenzie, 94.9 KCMO. So I know, driving around this city, and I know there's a lot of construction going around, but I just feel like lately, if you're just tuning in, turn your radio on. Lately, I've had, in the last 2 months, I've had to fix, now, this is going to be the second or third chip in my windshield.
1: Oh, gosh.
0: And I'm going, man, every time I get one fixed, another one pops up, so I can't be alone here.
2: Okay, it's Morgan. You guys are talking about all the topics that are hitting today.
0: It's all good.
2: Do you have SafeLight, where if your, like, windshield is cracked, it's like $100 no matter what?
0: Exactly. I do now, thank God.
2: Okay, yeah, because that will save you a bunch. But, yes, there's a ton of construction going on, so I think that's adding to all the debris and the gravel.
0: Scott.
2: And everything's getting kicked up.
0: Yeah.
2: The thing is, you have no idea when it happens, then you're just driving and see a little sliver.
0: And then before you know it, the whole thing's going crazy. Mm-hmm. I'm with you. Hey, but yeah. Thank you for the heads up on that. I appreciate it.
2: You're welcome. Have a good day.
0: Bye. 94.9, did you get one fixed here recently?
3: I have a 1932 Ford 5-window coupe.
1: Oh, whoa.
3: I put a window a year in that thing because it's flat.
0: In that, yeah. Oh, he knows exactly.
1: And that's
0: yes.
1: Probably a whole
0: We're
1: thing.
0: We're in the same
1: too.
0: Boat, buddy. A window a year. So you just have a window in the garage sitting there ready to go, don't you?
3: Yep. It's a flat windshield, and nothing bounces off of it. It just hits it and it just puts pits in it. So it's like one a year.
0: Will you do me a favor? Will you send me a picture of that sweet ride of yours? Yeah.
3: To this number?
0: You got it. I want to see it.
3: And for it. I'll do it shortly.
0: I should just put that out there. If you see a cool ride around town, something old, something new that just looks awesome.
1: Yeah, and you can always text us pictures on the request line.
0: Yeah, 913-408-7949.

0: I feel like we need to give the Pharaoh's Car Club a shout out. Dude, thank you for sending those pics, man. He sent me a picture of that rock.
1: I see it.
0: Woo,
1: yeah.
0: That is sweet.
1: That's something.
0: But I can see. Do you see how that windshield on that McKenzie is just like straight up and down?
1: Right.
0: That's pretty much. I mean, that Bronco has like a little bit of a curve.
1: I have
0: much.
1: Noticed that when I looked at that car.
0: It is a box, but man, it's fun to drive. All right, so the windshields around town. I'm just asking because like I've been replacing rock chips, and I feel like it's more frequent lately for a lot of people. So is it for you?
2: Hey, Mike, I was calling about your windshield.
0: Yeah.
2: Yeah, our son just had one. He's got a newer Honda.
1: Uh-huh.
2: But now one of the biggest things is with new cars, they got to recalibrate all the cameras and all this other stuff with it.
0: Oh,
2: it was like $980
1: what?
2: On like $200 yeah. under his deductible.
0: Yeah.
2: And it was just like, he's ugh. Looking at this us with this big frown, you know, just like, oh my gosh.
0: Yeah, no, that was what I was so impressed with. These guys come out and you know, they have the thing that resets all that, make sure my lights are in the right spot. I mean, not that they had to do anything big to the windshield, but they just made sure. I had no idea. So, no, I feel for him.
2: Right.
0: I feel
2: right.
0: for him.
2: Yep. No, it's happening everywhere.
0: Yeah. What's your name?
2: Yeah, Doug. Love your show.
0: Hey, Doug. Appreciate
1: aw,
0: it, buddy. Thank you, man. I'm telling you, McKenzie, that is a thing. With all the electronics and everything.
1: Right.
0: Like, and I don't want to replace this windshield because I don't know if it has some of the special things it has. Like, it still says, like, the name and the factory date and stuff on it. There's just some cool stuff. But
1: something you don't think about when you get a newer car.
0: Is the windshield going to break?
3: Oh, boy.
0: But, again, it's not the car's fault. It's just...
1: Right. It's the design of it.
0: And, you know, they say keep back 300 feet from...
1: Mike's not going to keep back 300 feet.
0: No, I'm keeping
1: feet.
0: Back further than that. Like, I'm paranoid to get up next to those things. So... Anyway, well, you have, and you, boy, you may have jinxed yourself today. I can't believe you said that.
1: You can always pick me up.

0: Hello, hello.
1: Hey, Mike, it's Jason.
0: There he is.
1: You're talking about the windshields? I got a 2022 Dodge Challenger, and this is windshield number 3.
0: Oh, no. You've only had that a year, man.
1: Yeah.
2: Mike and Mackenzie in the

0: on 94.9 KCMO. Mike McKenzie here. And windshields with chips in it.
1: Hi. I was calling about the windshield.
0: Yeah, oh no. Are you having chips too?
1: No, actually, I was going to say something to help you.
0: What?
1: If you lower your comprehensive deductible to zero, you won't have to pay anything when you get them changed out.
0: Lower my comprehensive deductible to zero. But won't my rates go crazy?
1: No, not your comprehensive. Your collision, it will. Your comprehensive won't.
0: Need to call Chad and ask him about this, McKenzie.
2: I guess.
0: I've never heard of that. Have you?
2: No.

0: This is what I love about everybody that hangs out with this show every day. Without everyone that has the radios on hanging out with me and McKenzie, there's no this show. And then I find out cool stuff about, I didn't know about zero deductibles.
1: Yeah,
0: on stuff.
1: I didn't either.
2: Hey, I was just calling on that.
0: The windshield?
2: On the windshield, I've had zero deductible for years, and I had a deer hit me. And my insurance man says, "We'll see what you got." And he looked at it and he goes, "Oh." I said, "What?" He goes, "You got a zero deductible, so let's get it fixed."
0: Well, crap. I didn't even know that was a thing, man. And you've been doing this forever, huh?
2: Oh, yeah, I've been doing it, I don't know, since 80s, I guess.
3: I'm going to ask about this today.
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11: Now seems as good a time as any to remind you, you don't always have to take healthy habits to the extreme. Not only are you unlikely to stick with something that's difficult, even if you can keep it up, it's probably going to be to the detriment of something else. And chances are that something else is more important. So if you're on a quest to improve your health, I promise the basics are going to take you much further. I'm talking about diet, try and be as plant-based as possible, exercise, meaning multiple rounds of cardio and strength training, and sleep. For most people, 7 to 9 hours a night. I'd like to think of these things as sort of a three-legged stool, right? If you're not doing any one of them, it's really hard to keep balanced with the others. The key here is you don't have to strive for perfection. Doing anything is going to be better than nothing. I'm Dr. Sanjay Gupta, helping you live a better life.
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4: It's some good news today. The worst of the heat is behind us. This morning starts out pretty muggy, though. Temperatures in the upper 70s, even low 80s. A low chance for rain. Then this afternoon, 90. Still a hot day, but it's much less humid. We've got a north wind at 10 to 15. May have some smoke in the air, too, from wildfires from the north. Otherwise, it's getting better. Tomorrow's in the low 80s. From KCTV, I'm First Warn 5 Chief Meteorologist Luke Doris.

0: We may be in a little bit of trouble here.
1: Hoss, you ain't gonna believe this. I'm going down 69 Highway, and one of them rocks just jumped up and hit my window.
2: Jeez.
1: You guys talking about it.
2: I believe it.
0: All right, we're not going to say anything more about it from this point forward, buddy. I'm sorry. Oh, man, dude. Is it a bad one?
1: No, it's a little bitty one, but you know how they spider.
2: Yeah, they can grow.
0: Well,
1: I better find a 7 Sam's Club because they just run out and look at your windshield. Hey, we can fix that.
0: Yeah, no, good on you, man. Well, hey, we're in the same boat today, buddy, for sure.
1: All right.
0: All right, man. By the way, I got that appointment at 2:30.
2: Did he call you Hoss?
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2: 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Get you a big hat.
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10: A better life with Dr. Sanjay Gupta.
11: Across the country right now, at this very moment, there are probably arguments taking place about who's doing more of the housework, the homework, the shuttling of kids from this activity to that. It's true. By and large, women do more of this than men. But doesn't have to be that way. And if you and your spouse can level that playing field, it's going to make both of you and your kids happier. Psychologist Yelena Kecmanovich says this might be how you get there. As hard as it might be at first, try to think of your partner like a teammate, not an adversary. Learn how to do some of the chores your partner does to get a better understanding of how much effort something takes. And finally, take the time to acknowledge what the other person is doing. And every now and then, even express your appreciation. That'll go a long way. I'm Dr. Sanjay Gupta, helping you live a better life.
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1: 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Just play the game one way. You hit a ball in the gap, run. 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
3: Reminders you need in your phone for Wednesday. Number one, just after 7, another $100 La Bodega gift card.
4: Yeah.
3: And then 7:30.
4: Oh, with the Kansas City Chiefs and the Kansas Lottery.
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4: Name that Chief.

0: Okay, Mike, if you ever wondered, how do I get Mackenzie to just shut up? All you have to do is fill her face with Novocaine, because I sound and look like I have had a stroke.
1: I did not have a stroke. I got a crown.
2: Video to prove it. Only 20 seconds of it, because the other 20 we can't post.
1: Right.
2: Oh, man. All of her Facebook, Mackenzie in all of her glory. Post-dental work yesterday.
1: Yep.
2: Hi, Mackenzie. It's been a fun day today. Wow. Learned about rock chips. I got a call about my deductible.
1: Taking care of business.
2: Dang, we're getting it done. All right, tomorrow's Wednesday. We told you, 7 a.m. in Border War, another $100 to La Bodega.
1: Uh-huh.
2: And then 7:30, Kansas Lottery.
1: Yeah, name that chief.
2: We got you. On that note,
3: we need a car.
2: No.
1: Oh.
2: Owen, we don't need a car. We got chips in the windshields already.
4: Hoss, you ain't gonna believe this.
2: All right, thank you.
1: Called you Hoss.
2: Any famous last words?
1: Make good choices.
2: Works for me.
3: Don't think. Just do.
2: Coach.
5: Oh, baby. Let's go, baby. Let's go.
2: Groot.
6: I'm Groot.
2: Thank you, Mahomes.
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2: And of course, Bo and Luke.
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9: 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What?
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2: Oh, yeah. Sometimes. Boys forget, Mackenzie.
1: Yep.
2: Mm-hmm. Of course. I like it. Did I get Chip in?
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We want to thank everybody in Blue Springs for having us on this morning. 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
13: A better life with Dr. Sanjay Gupta.
14: Across the country right now, at this very moment, there are probably arguments taking place about who's doing more of the housework, the homework, the shuttling of kids from this activity to that. It's true. By and large, women do more of this than men. But doesn't have to be that way. And if you and your spouse can level that playing field, it's going to make both of you and your kids happier. Psychologist Yelena Kecmanovic says this might be how you get there. As hard as it might be at first, try to think of your partner like a teammate, not an adversary. Learn how to do some of the chores your partner does to get a better understanding of how much effort something takes. And finally, take the time to acknowledge what the other person is doing. And every now and then, even express your appreciation. That'll go a long way. I'm Dr. Sanjay Gupta, helping you live a better life.
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3: This is what we're looking for, a drop in humidity. Feeling so much better today, though the high temperature is still up there at about 90. It feels dramatically improved with that humidity gone. Otherwise, sunny skies and a north breeze tomorrow. Low to mid 80s. It's getting even better by Thursday. Highs will be in the 70s. From KCTV, I'm First Warn 5 Chief Meteorologist Luke Doris.
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9: Back in 2019, I made a documentary for HBO called One Nation Under Stress. And what was true then is still true now. Money and financial problems are consistently ranked as the number one cause of stress in the United States. And a brand new study out of the Mayo Clinic found that worrying about money may age the heart even faster than traditional risk factors. Unlike an acute stressor, such as a short-term work deadline or a brief illness, financial strain is often chronic and ongoing. And because money affects so many aspects of daily life, financial stress can be difficult to escape. Even so, financial stress does not mean you're doomed. It just means you need to double down on the things you know are good for heart health. Diet, exercise, sleep, and of course, not smoking. I'm Dr. Sanjay Gupta, helping you live a better life.
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Here at midday with Mike O'Brien on for the vacationing Dave Fogle. 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

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In Olathe, drivers can pay parking fines and some other traffic infractions with school supplies. $15 in school supplies gets you a $50 credit towards selected Olathe driving.

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It's that time of summer. It's fair time. Wyandotte County Fair has begun, running through Saturday out there at the Wyandotte County Fairgrounds. That's always a good time. And so is this, all of Kansas City's greatest hits, 94.9 KCMO.

0: 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Don't worry, though. They're making this one multiple choice. You just got to pick the right one of three guys.
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6: Across the country right now, at this very moment, there are probably arguments taking place about who's doing more of the housework, the homework, the shuttling of kids from this activity to that. It's true. By and large, women do more of this than men. But doesn't have to be that way. And if you and your spouse can level that playing field, it's going to make both of you and your kids happier. Psychologist Yelena Kecmanovich says this might be how you get there. As hard as it might be at first, try to think of your partner like a teammate, not an adversary. Learn how to do some of the chores your partner does to get a better understanding of how much effort something takes. And finally, take the time to acknowledge what the other person is doing. And every now and then, even express your appreciation. That'll go a long way. I'm Dr. Sanjay Gupta, helping you live a better life.
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3: It is still hot today, but so much better than it was yesterday as we see the humidity tank and it feels about 15 to 20 degrees cooler. That high of 90 is also the heat index, where yesterday it felt like 108. We keep it sunny and dry this afternoon. Wednesday, even better. Low humidity and low 80s. From KCTV, I'm First Warm 5 Chief Meteorologist Luke Doris.

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12: Back in 2019, I made a documentary for HBO called One Nation Under Stress. And what was true then is still true now. Money and financial problems are consistently ranked as the number one cause of stress in the United States. And a brand new study out of the Mayo Clinic found that worrying about money may age the heart even faster than traditional risk factors. Unlike an acute stressor, such as a short-term work deadline or a brief illness, financial strain is often chronic and ongoing. And because money affects so many aspects of daily life, financial stress can be difficult to escape. Even so, financial stress does not mean you're doomed. It just means you need to double down on the things you know are good for heart health. Diet, exercise, sleep, and of course not smoking. I'm Dr. Sanjay Gupta, helping you live a better life.
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2: This is what we're looking for, a drop in humidity. Feeling so much better today, though the high temperature is still up there at about 90. It feels dramatically improved with that humidity gone. Otherwise, sunny skies and a north breeze tomorrow. Low to mid 80s. It's getting even better by Thursday. Highs will be in the 70s. From KCTV, I'm First Warn 5 Chief Meteorologist Luke Doris.
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12: 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I'm Dr. Sanjay Gupta, helping you live a better life.
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0: 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They're making this one multiple choice. 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
3: Back in 2019, I made a documentary for HBO called One Nation Under Stress. And what was true then is still true now. Money and financial problems are consistently ranked as the number one cause of stress in the United States. And a brand new study out of the Mayo Clinic found that worrying about money may age the heart even faster than traditional risk factors. Unlike an acute stressor, such as a short-term work deadline or a brief illness, financial strain is often chronic and ongoing. And because money affects so many aspects of daily life, financial stress can be difficult to escape. Even so, financial stress does not mean you're doomed. It just means you need to double down on the things you know are good for heart health. Diet, exercise, sleep, and of course, not smoking. I'm Dr. Sanjay Gupta, helping you live a better life.
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3: It is still hot today, but so much better than it was yesterday as we see the humidity tank and it feels about 15 to 20 degrees cooler. That high of 90 is also the heat index where yesterday it felt like 108. We keep it sunny and dry this afternoon. Wednesday, even better. Low humidity and low 80s. From KCTV, I'm First Warren 5 Chief Meteorologist Luke Doris.
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13: 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You wake up, your mind starts to race, you can't turn those thoughts off. Sleep experts say there are a few things you can try. Cognitive shuffling. That's when you choose a random, impersonal, non-emotional word. Then for each letter of that word, think of as many words that begin with each letter as you can before moving on to the next one. It distracts your brain from stress. It also mimics the fragmented thought patterns that usually occur as you drift off to sleep. Sensory grounding is something else. That's when you work through things you can hear, feel, see, smell, or taste. That helps you to be in the moment instead of dwelling on the past or the future. Or just do a mental walkthrough of a place you know well. Familiar but neutral imagery that can calm the brain. I'm Dr. Sanjay Gupta, helping you live a better life.

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I'm Steve-O on the radio, taking over the air chair for a while. Megan's up at 7 o'clock tonight for the 70s at 7, followed by the 80s at 8. 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
15: What are the chances you are listening to this while drinking a nice hot cup of coffee? If so, don't let me stop you. For years, we've been reporting on the health benefits of coffee, and that's not going to stop today. A new study, this one out of Harvard School of Public Health, found that coffee and tea could help lower your risk of developing dementia. People who enjoyed 1 to 3 caffeinated cups a day saw the biggest impact. In addition to the caffeine, coffee contains hundreds of bioactive compounds that can influence inflammation, glucose metabolism, vascular function, and oxidative stress. It's also possible coffee drinkers might be doing other things that keep them healthy. Eating a more balanced diet, getting plenty of exercise, sleep, not smoking, or drinking too much alcohol. And finally, staying socially active. I'm Dr. Sanjay Gupta, helping you live a better life.
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2: This is what we're looking for, a drop in humidity. Feeling so much better today, though the high temperature's still up there at about 90. It feels dramatically improved with that humidity gone. Otherwise, sunny skies and a north breeze tomorrow. Low to mid 80s. It's getting even better by Thursday. Highs will be in the 70s. From KCTV, I'm First Warn 5 Chief Meteorologist Luke Doris.
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10: A better life with Dr. Sanjay Gupta.
11: Across the country right now, at this very moment, there are probably arguments taking place about who's doing more of the housework, the homework, the shuttling of kids from this activity to that. It's true. By and large, women do more of this than men. But doesn't have to be that way. And if you and your spouse can level that playing field, it's going to make both of you and your kids happier. Psychologist Yelena Kecmanovic says this might be how you get there. As hard as it might be at first, try to think of your partner like a teammate, not an adversary. Learn how to do some of the chores your partner does to get a better understanding of how much effort something takes. And finally, take the time to acknowledge what the other person is doing. And every now and then, even express your appreciation. That'll go a long way. I'm Dr. Sanjay Gupta, helping you live a better life.
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My name is Steve-O. I'm on the radio. 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
11: Now seems as good a time as any to remind you, you don't always have to take healthy habits to the extreme. Not only are you unlikely to stick with something that's difficult, even if you can keep it up, it's probably going to be to the detriment of something else. And chances are that something else is more important. So if you're on a quest to improve your health, I promise the basics are going to take you much further. I'm talking about diet, try and be as plant-based as possible, exercise, meaning multiple rounds of cardio and strength training, and sleep. For most people, 7 to 9 hours a night. I'd like to think of these things as sort of a three-legged stool, right? If you're not doing any one of them, it's really hard to keep balanced with the others. The key here is you don't have to strive for perfection. Doing anything is going to be better than nothing. I'm Dr. Sanjay Gupta, helping you live a better life.
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3: Summertime cold front coming to the rescue, bringing in cool air and, most importantly, much less humid air as well this evening with temperatures in the 80s. Even nicer tomorrow as you wake up in the 60s, only getting up to the mid-80s with no humidity. With KCTV, I'm First Warm 5 meteorologist Corey Kovitz.
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18: A better life with Dr. Sanjay Gupta.
19: I read this interesting story the other day, which was written by a colleague of mine, about why so-called, quote, admin nights are the new book club for busy adults. Now, I learned this is a term coined by journalist Chris Collin, who wrote about this life hack in the Wall Street Journal. An admin night is when people come together for a night, a fun night, while holding one another accountable to an assignment. The ones usually considered back burner tasks, the ones that you've been putting off. The person you choose to do an admin night with matters a lot because that's your accountability partner. That's what one person told us. People love the social aspect because it can bring these boring tasks to light, make them feel more fun, and where you go matters as well. You need to have enough space and hopefully not too many distractions. And again, don't forget to leave some time for fun. I'm Dr. Sanjay Gupta, helping you live a better life.
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94.9 KCMO sending extra love to our listeners in Prairie Village. 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
3: There's a closed exit on 71 southbound to Cleaver Boulevard and Swope Parkway. Use an alternate route. Looks like you're also going to be seeing a stalled vehicle at K10 eastbound at Renner Road on the right shoulder. I'm Sage with your Right Now traffic.
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15: Back in 2019, I made a documentary for HBO called One Nation Under Stress. And what was true then is still true now. Money and financial problems are consistently ranked as the number one cause of stress in the United States. And a brand new study out of the Mayo Clinic found that worrying about money may age the heart even faster than traditional risk factors. Unlike an acute stressor, such as a short-term work deadline or a brief illness, financial strain is often chronic and ongoing. And because money affects so many aspects of daily life, financial stress can be difficult to escape. Even so, financial stress does not mean you're doomed. It just means you need to double down on the things you know are good for heart health. Diet, exercise, sleep, and of course, not smoking. I'm Dr. Sanjay Gupta, helping you live a better life.
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0: Hottest day of the year will lead to a very muggy, steamy evening. Cooler tomorrow as a cold front comes through, but it'll still be toasty with dew points dropping by late in the day, making it feel a lot nicer. Cold front passes, which will lead to a much cooler stretch of weather by midweek, with wetter weather expected by later in the week. With KCTV, I'm First 1-5 meteorologist Corey Kowitz.
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1: There's a closed exit on 71 southbound to Cleaver Boulevard and Swope Parkway. Use an alternate route. Looks like you're also going to be seeing a stalled vehicle at K10 eastbound at Renner Road on the right shoulder. I'm Sage with your Right Now Traffic.
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6: I read this interesting story the other day, which was written by a colleague of mine, about why so-called, quote, admin nights are the new book club for busy adults. Now, I learned this is a term coined by journalist Chris Collin, who wrote about this life hack in the Wall Street Journal. An admin night is when people come together for a night, a fun night, while holding one another accountable to an assignment. The ones usually considered back burner tasks, the ones that you've been putting off. The person you choose to do an admin night with matters a lot because that's your accountability partner. That's what one person told us. People love the social aspect because it can bring these boring tasks to light, make them feel more fun, and where you go matters as well. You need to have enough space and hopefully not too many distractions. And again, don't forget to leave some time for fun. I'm Dr. Sanjay Gupta, helping you live a better life.
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Just wanted to make sure you remembered to buy Eric Clapton tickets. 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

The music video for The Tube's She's a Beauty was directed by Kenny Ortega, who went on to do choreography in films like Dirty Dancing and Ferris Bueller's Day Off, and then direct the High School Musical movies. What's up? I'm Steve-O on the radio. I want to say a big thanks to everyone listening in Lawson. We love you, Lawson.

After watching Spain defeat Argentina for the World Cup, you might find yourself suddenly craving Spanish food for the first time in a while. The most authentic tapas experience around here is definitely La Bodega, and that is where Mike and Mackenzie come in. They're giving away $100 gift certificates for La Bodega when you play the Border War in the 7 a.m. hour.

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3: There's a two-vehicle crash on 435 eastbound before State Line Road that has the two right lanes closed. There's also some slow traffic between Grandview and Belton on 49 southbound from 155th back to 140th. I'm Sage with your Right Now Traffic.
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9: Now seems as good a time as any to remind you, you don't always have to take healthy habits to the extreme. Not only are you unlikely to stick with something that's difficult, even if you can keep it up, it's probably going to be to the detriment of something else. And chances are that something else is more important. So if you're on a quest to improve your health, I promise the basics are going to take you much further. I'm talking about diet, try and be as plant-based as possible, exercise, meaning multiple rounds of cardio and strength training, and sleep. For most people, 7 to 9 hours a night. I'd like to think of these things as sort of a three-legged stool, right? If you're not doing any one of them, it's really hard to keep balanced with the others. The key here is you don't have to strive for perfection. Doing anything is going to be better than nothing. I'm Dr. Sanjay Gupta, helping you live a better life.
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Summertime cold front coming to the rescue, bringing in cool air and, most importantly, much less humid air as well this evening with temperatures in the 80s. Even nicer tomorrow as you wake up in the 60s, only getting up to the mid-80s with no humidity. With KCDV, I'm First 1-5 meteorologist Corey Kowitz.

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2: There's a two-vehicle crash on 435 eastbound before State Line Road that has the two right lanes closed. There's also some slow traffic between Grandview and Belton on 49 southbound from 155th back to 140th. I'm Sage with your Right Now Traffic.
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10: What are the chances you are listening to this while drinking a nice hot cup of coffee? If so, don't let me stop you. For years, we've been reporting on the health benefits of coffee, and that's not going to stop today. A new study, this one out of Harvard School of Public Health, found that coffee and tea could help lower your risk of developing dementia. People who enjoyed 1 to 3 caffeinated cups a day saw the biggest impact. In addition to the caffeine, coffee contains hundreds of bioactive compounds that can influence inflammation, glucose metabolism, vascular function, and oxidative stress. It's also possible coffee drinkers might be doing other things that keep them healthy. Eating a more balanced diet, getting plenty of exercise, sleep, not smoking, or drinking too much alcohol. And finally, staying socially active. I'm Dr. Sanjay Gupta, helping you live a better life.
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13: As a parent, when you send your kid off to school in the morning, you know that they're going to be learning, they're going to be spending time with their friends. But new study out of UCSF found adolescents are spending an average of 70 minutes of their school day on their phones. Now, some kids will say they need their phones to help with schoolwork, but this study found that they were spending the vast majority of their screen time on TikTok, Instagram, and Snapchat. Not really apps that you're going to be turning to for homework help. Now, the study's lead author said, don't blame kids for using their phones at school. Teach them how to resist them. Focus on what they'd get by putting them aside rather than what you're taking away. Explain how phones could hurt their academic performance, and also remind them of this. Nothing takes the place of real face-to-face friendships. I'm Dr. Sanjay Gupta, helping you live a better life.
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7: Hottest day of the year will lead to a very muggy, steamy evening. Cooler tomorrow as a cold front comes through, but it'll still be toasty with dew points dropping by late in the day, making it feel a lot nicer. Cold front passes, which will lead to a much cooler stretch of weather by midweek, with wetter weather expected by later in the week. With KCTV, I'm First 1-5 meteorologist Corey Coates.

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3: There's congestion here on 435 eastbound from Roe Boulevard backed up to Antioch. Looks like you're also going to be seeing some congestion on I-70 eastbound from 31st Street backed up to Benton Boulevard. I'm Sage with your Right Now traffic.
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21: I read this interesting story the other day, which was written by a colleague of mine, about why so-called, quote, admin nights are the new book club for busy adults. Now, I learned this is a term coined by journalist Chris Collin, who wrote about this life hack in the Wall Street Journal. An admin night is when people come together for a night, a fun night, while holding one another accountable to an assignment. The ones usually considered back burner tasks, the ones that you've been putting off. The person you choose to do an admin night with matters a lot because that's your accountability partner. That's what one person told us. People love the social aspect because it can bring these boring tasks to light, make them feel more fun, and where you go matters as well. You need to have enough space and hopefully not too many distractions. And again, don't forget to leave some time for fun. I'm Dr. Sanjay Gupta, helping you live a better life.
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That is Miracle Treat Day at Dairy Queen. 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What you want in yours? Butterfingers, Oreos, Reese's Peanut Butter Cups. That's July 30th. Write that down.

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94.9 KCMO. I'm Steve-O, just about to leave-o. Megan Marie had a week off, but she is back with a vengeance, doing the 70s at 7, followed by the 80s at 8. I want to leave you with a song that's right on the borderline between 70s and 80s, released in 1979, but way ahead of its time, feeling like the 80s. Here is Blondie.

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